0: body.
1: And what joy in the Jesus say was sent.
0: And so Jesus becomes the most miracle.
1: Your joy is semi.
0: And the day of rest.
1: My query.
0: They begin to query.
1: So
0: do do the day of miracle.
1: Your joy is semi.
0: And the Sabbath day.
1: Our joy won't you listen.
0: Why can you not be?
1: Only alone what joy go.
0: He is the God of all days.
1: But be that sick bomb me.
0: Anywhere you are hearing my voice.
1: In your home.
0: In your home.
1: In your home.
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0: Hey, man, I could be.
1: Egba yanu.
0: You are the God of provision.
1: Ni gbogbo ona.
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1: Yeah, I hear me, brother.
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1: know.
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1: Oh, my son.
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0: 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When you see prophet, you see deliverance. So any kenny,
1: anybody,
0: I want in on you.
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1: If I do talk about you,
0: boy, loo,
1: all over the town.
0: Gather
1: together.
0: La Roy,
1: this morning.
0: Basirami.
1: As I'm saying.
0: Lenny Sunday.
1: Today Sunday.
0: Mokba Dua.
1: I pray.
0: In a yoni joy.
1: Okata.
0: To sell it.
1: That must happen.
0: See Wally, but see Wally.
1: On
0: the first,
1: that
0: on Wolua,
1: the first of the Lord,
0: daddy,
1: for direction,
0: oh my daddy,
1: must come up.
0: Why see Wally can he lose?
1: Is there no prophet in
0: town
1: that we can ask from?
0: Second Chronicle.
1: That's Chronicle.
0: Chapter 20.
1: Only Ogu.
0: See Wally.
1: Is there no prophet?
0: I am a son. Can't go last for doing.
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0: Yes. Connect
1: you
0: wa.
1: Can connect with us
0: online.
1: Online.
0: I'm wa ni ori Facebook.
1: We'll be on Facebook.
0: I want YouTube.
1: We'll be on YouTube.
0: I want Instagram.
1: We'll be on Instagram.
0: Agbara Olorun.
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0: Lati bi ago mewa.
1: From 10:30
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1: To 11.
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1: 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We should be live.
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0: Eni mba
1: eja. Anyone fighting you.
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1: That's it until you die.
0: Ohun ni pada.
1: They will not desist.
0: Emi e ko lo. Emi e ko lo. 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
0: Number one.
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0: 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And I said
1: for today.
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0: Rest upon you.
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0: Catch fire.
1: Be kuro.
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1: Be kuro.
0: Zilibu.
1: Be kuro.
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1: Be kuro.
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1: Look on Jesus.
0: In the name of Jesus.
1: Good job, Ole.
0: Amen.
1: Oh, it's not on Rukiri. Be a Kobi.
0: I said, boss, boss.
1: More pity.
0: I said again.
1: Oh, good luck, Betty. A Kobi.
0: Come
1: on, Jabole.
0: Hello.
1: Come on, Jabole.
0: Amen.
1: And your joy is simi.
0: Every Sunday.
1: What simi?
0: You will rest.
1: What simi?
0: You will have rest.
1: Thank God. I
0: pray for you.
1: I do at my five by four.
0: I want to pray for you.
1: Only shepherd. Lord, I do I was.
0: Has to do with prayer of healing.
1: Sorry, Bogwa, Guara.
0: All your body, sir.
1: You can't call God of fearless.
0: None of them should leave you and go.
1: Madale, Gedu Satabia.
0: Yes, sir.
1: Bawa lori mo so tele sori ori o ni daru ene magaduasa mo so tele sori ori e oni yi mo so tele soju oju e oni fo mo so tele seti eti e oni ri eti e oni di mo gbadura
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1: si enu re
0: for your mouth
1: ati ohun
0: and your voice
1: ayi oni mu elohun oni yodi apa re oni ro ese re oni ro mo gbadura
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0: your kidney
1: liver re
0: liver
1: koni da sele ara ya gada basada ya ba kidney
0: your kidney
1: liver
0: your liver
1: intestine
0: your intestine
1: gbogbo to nbe
0: nabe everything within you
1: Yeah.
0: Even your heart,
1: he can can't know
0: it. None of them.
1: Koni dasa.
0: You stop working.
1: He why know it?
0: You that stomach.
1: Oh, nigga, body cancer.
0: You have to be weak with cancer.
1: Oh, nigga, body cancer.
0: You have to be weak with cancer.
1: Oh, nigga, body.
0: You have to be weak.
1: HIV.
0: HIV.
1: Oh, nigga, body.
0: You have cancer.
1: Ejere.
0: Your blood.
1: Go buy wosu.
0: Your water.
1: Buy wosu. Inu.
0: Your stomach.
1: Buy wosu.
0: Agbara. Your
1: body. Buy wosu.
0: Oluwa wosu.
1: The
0: Lord heal you.
1: Go buy ite size.
0: All of you that are sick.
1: Oluwa wosu.
0: The Lord heal you.
1: Eite ti.
0: Size.
1: And inside in the name of
0: Jesus,
1: I hear my
0: voice.
1: I see a video.
0: Quickly share
1: it with
0: everyone. Don't let us say
1: it on the internet.
0: I'm
1: share
0: it.
1: But when tough,
0: those you don't want,
1: quick watch
0: it.
1: Share it.
0: Share it to them.
1: I sent him a very long
0: time.
1: In the name of
0: Jesus.
1: Wow, Mika.
0: Get water.
1: Bamika Psalm 29.
0: We start Psalm 29.
1: Psalm 31.
0: Psalm 31.
1: Show me here.
0: Into the water. And drink it. And then you say,
1: me.
0: My body. From my head to my feet.
1: Oh,
0: body. You will not be bewitched.
1: Me or Nipa Wakuku or Jesus.
0: I will not die suddenly.
1: Lord, call Jesus.
0: In the name of
1: Jesus. Adu ameje la fe gba gbogbo eniyan to gbagbo ninu agbara
0: idua
1: e ja lo gbadua duo dada adu akoko o ma keni o oluwa ta ni won ran
0: who is sent
1: lati fi nkan se mi
0: to afflict me with something
1: adu akoko
0: eni
1: ti won ran
0: that person that has been sent
1: lati fi nkan se
0: mi to afflict me
1: lati se mi
0: to afflict me with evil
1: e jo sira
0: let them afflict themselves
1: eni ti won ran
0: that person that
1: is sent
0: to come and do me harm. Let them harm themselves.

0: Please pray.
1: What's
0: the name of Jesus? Lord, I beseech you. Every destiny. That allow
1: lati fi ogun ba mi ja.
0: That are gift of acting with that.
1: Eran ogun orun ateyija si.
0: Send encampment against them.
1: Awon ogun orun ateyija.
0: Then he sent encampment against them.
1: Si won teyi ka.
0: Those that will encamp them from behind.
1: Ko ni le rise je.
0: They will not be able to deliver the message.
1: Second Chronicle 20.
0: Chronicle 20.
1: Ogun ateyiwa.
0: That took encampment.
1: Lo ba awon ataju.
0: Was that not used against them?
1: Gbogbo en to gba lati lo jise.
0: All those that agree to minister.
1: Ogun fun aye mi.
0: To minister back to my life.
1: Awon ogun orun ateyija.
0: What of heaven?
1: And
0: jump and destroy
1: him. Let
0: them be destroyed.
2: Praise God. My name is Sajudin Ario. During 3 days of Kubwa Papa's grant, I didn't have 1 naira to come to the crusade. 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
1: Ogun awo ni lule.
0: That's what to pull you down.
1: Oluwa gbe mi.
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0: That's what to trouble up.
1: Oluwa gbe mi. Ma jemu atijo.
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0: That put his levy.
1: Ko ma baje.
0: That is right.
1: Ma ya ale.
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1: 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We really pray today.
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1: Ojo adura lo
0: this morning.
1: Oro yo.
0: By God's grace. Number 3.
1: Iketa.
0: I'm sorry at that
1: mewa. Give up in a tight.
0: Mo
1: beg. I beg you.
0: Bo sen gbo mi.
1: Ajayari mi.
0: Anywhere you are.
1: If you give your baba.
0: Your tight.
1: Idamewa re.
0: Your offering. Make sure
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0: you send it today.
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1: your
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1: that is Freedom Apostolic Revival International Ministry this is the name of the account I can use our Providence Bank account Providence Bank account is 89-00-51-2948 again Providence Bank account 89-00-51-2948 Freedom Apostolic Revival International Ministry is also the name of that account. 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
0: Happy Sunday.
1: Mosotele.
0: I prophesy.
1: Magoke.
0: Go higher.
1: Ma serere.
0: Go prosper.
1: Magoke.
0: Go higher.
1: Ma serere.
0: Go prosper.
1: Magoke.
0: Go higher. What can make you miss today's service? Is it direct in Nigeria?
1: The Lord connects.
0: And if so, connect
1: Facebook.
0: On Facebook.
1: Live and direct.
0: Live and direct.
1: You must connect service
0: today. You must connect the service today,
1: so deep.
0: Because it's so deep.
1: Say a voice.
0: You cannot miss it.
1: Orogolo.
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2: mo mi omo lola
1: Mami,
2: Omolala,
1: Omolala, Mambo, but you can't tell him.
2: I'll not introduce me, but who introduce me here in Coco Shelley? So I pay our query, ya won't call him.
1: One care who ya would
2: bear local, and where dear
1: Tori,
2: Boya,
1: so
2: something like that. So what can you have, Shelley? Sister, me in your lorry, in contact with your lorry.
1: She won't buy you, but
2: only pay everybody won't be any too serious. So I want to pay Kima to Lake Bay. During that period, this is 50,000 and one phone.
1: Hello?
2: 50,000.
1: 50.
2: But then you're not one university.
1: Ah.
2: But soon you're career come out 4 years old. So during that period, I want to pay Kim pray. I want to pray for you. January, I want pray before 6 months, Timba Matelain, I should see the difference. So January, Mauritia kon 120,000.
1: Mo so yen di 120.
2: So mo se go during the period ti mo ise yen na, mo still were comfortable because mo ma jini 5:30. Mo fe lo gbe yan 6 o'clock driving job ni mo se.
1: Driving
2: then.
1: Bo le se mo wa.
2: Ah, driving mo se. Oro
1: se mo
2: then e je ti so prophecy ni June 25.
1: E to ya photo mi pa mo ni.
2: Then e so pe enikan pe ore kon bo fun. You pe kojo ma fi mo ra ni pe owe o pe mo ti di pe sister
1: nibo ni se lori facebook mo ti so
2: lori facebook
1: e ba ngbe si eyin engineer o ye play re
3: e kan ti wa affected ona to do o fi dare mo ni o ika ye oluwa so pe ko pe o fi han mi be ika ye o pe 10
1: Okay.
3: You can't be affected me or Adam, but you pay or what you pay.
1: Oh, yeah, play.
3: Only when you can swim over. Fear, we are joking, baby. I will go see when you're a joke.
2: Then
3: you will go see
2: when you're
3: a joke. You're not making
2: that way. You're
3: not making that way. You're not making that way. You're not making that way. You're not making that way. You're not making
1: that way. You're
3: not making that way. You're not making that way. You're not All I'm allowed in Jesus City, only one your money goes to me. He don't go.
1: No, why?
3: He missed
1: it. No, Father, sir. He put on that for your theology. A man will program. A man will be more than one sending you. One in my software, and you can't warn me by your warrior, but he's learning here. A woman. Oh, the cousin, second.
2: Combo
1: so wa wa ni
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I see a program with you. 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A pain logo logbon sorrow. Just satani meteta. I do was see Michelori me at Dileni. Lati Jale, Lati Pa, at Latino, and by Woloran on Meteta. 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But I see me for me. Rally Lori OP 65 96 28 58 47 Abistan Bank, IBTC Bank. 0017645482 Alade Olubunmi Folasade. 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
12: 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To report any fake financial people or money scam where you suspect, call CBN 0707-338-4828. SEC 0209-462-1168-0916-772-3240. Announcer FSR.

0: The power of God is descending upon the city of Ibadan. There shall be salvation, healing for the sick, deliverance for the oppressed, and total transformation in the name of Jesus. Oh yes, for His Glory Evangelistic Ministries, in conjunction with all churches in Ibadan, present Jesus Ibadan City Mega Crusade with Evangelist Rob Welch, President for His Glory Evangelistic Ministries. Also ministering Archbishop Francis Walioke, Bishop TV Adelakun, Reverend Dr. Elisha Ogudia, Reverend Samson Ajetomobi, and in music, Lillian Ineji, Esther Igbekele, Balumi Deborah, Boys Olorun, and the Dentons. 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Venue, Obafemi Awolowo Stadium, Ibadan. 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

0: Somebody that this morning, can you jump on your feet and get the Lord a shout? Hallelujah!
1: 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Thank you so much, Pastor Yemi and Pastor Bimbo. Thank you so much. 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

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They bring you a correct vibe. 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
4: Hello daddy e ku ojo meta sa daddy e jo ikan nu awon eran ti mo nsin o ni miscarriage that's before this by the OTD day eru wa n ba mi ki ma lo lose ni mo ni ki n so fun yin sa. 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

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We'll be there.

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8: 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Fridge, washing machine, even solar system. Now CDK.
7: So all those things don't already dey house?
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0: Ibadan City. 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Grab a pack of mini-me chin-chin and enjoy the crunchy, delicious taste everybody loves. 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

0: for. Next kind of miracles. I mean, there's just a lot of things to be grateful for. Today is another beautiful Sunday, the 11th of the 10th month of the year 2026. Somebody, wherever you are right now, I need you to open your mouth and give Lord a shout of praise. If it's hallelujah, you can say. If it's thank you, God, you can say. I don't know what exactly. I don't know how you feel at this point in time. But how I feel is just to say hallelujah, hallelujah, hallelujah, hallelujah, hallelujah. For you, might be thank you, God, thank you, God, thank you, God, thank you, God. If you know that it is not by your power, it is not by your strength, it is not by your wisdom, not by your understanding, but by the mercy of the Almighty God that you are like today, I want us to say thank you, Jesus, as many times you can say it. It could be three times. If you know that it's not because you are the richest, not because you are the, not because you are the most beautiful, or maybe whatever you're thinking, you're not special. It's just by God's grace, by His mercy that endureth forever. I want you to say thank you, God. Give God a praise that comes from the depth of your heart. Praise that, I mean, that you have never experienced. See, it's not easy. I always say that. It is not anytime you sleep at night, just know that you die every night. Have you imagined that sometimes when we dream, we see ourselves in different places? You don't even understand what dream is. That's exactly. So it's only God that wakes up every morning. So when you wake up every time, maybe afternoon, maybe night, just know that it is God that woke you up. My dear people, do you understand what it means to be here today? It means that God has kept you through the first 10 days of October. He has brought you to the 11th day. It means that despite the uncertainties of life, despite the things that you've had to deal with privately, despite the battles that you fought that nobody knew about, you're still standing, right? You're here today. You have everything. You may not have everything that you desire, right? You may still be waiting for some prayers to be answered. Your bank account may not look the way that you want it to look, right? Your family might be going through some challenges. You may be carrying a burden that you have not told anyone about. But my brother, my sister, my daddy, my mommy, my sisters, you are alive today and God's mercy is still speaking over your life. Welcome to the Gospel Music Request Show on 32FM 94.9. This is the show where we get to show our gratitude to God, a show where we get to listen to our favorite gospel song, a show where we get to express how we feel, a show where we tell people, where we remind people that God is still in the business of doing miracles. The Bible says in Psalm 118 verse 24, this is the day which the Lord has made, we will rejoice and be glad in it. So if you know this is the day that God has made, I would like us to be glad in it, right? We'll share our testimony on the show and also get a request for a particular song we would like to listen to. My name is Adeola Ibrahim Fatiki and you are warmly welcome to the Gospel Music Request Show on 32FM 94.9. I always say this is a special hour. I'm telling you, this is a special hour where we come together to celebrate God's goodness through gospel music, testimonies, and heartfelt worship and thanksgiving. So today, I want us to call in on the show via this lines 0906-2000-949 or 0809-7000-949, 0809-7000-949 or 0705-5000-949. Those are the numbers to call to be a part of the show. Let's share our testimonies. Let's also get a request for a song that we would like to listen to. I always tell people, don't forget that God is good. Don't ever forget that. Don't forget God's benefit. Don't forget the times that He made a way for you where there seems to be no way. Don't forget the times that He gave you peace in the middle of confusion. Don't forget the times that He strengthened you when it seems like you're failing. Don't forget the times that you cried to Him and somehow grace found you. Above all, don't forget that God is the God that remains forever. Your thank God is a God you can trust with tomorrow. You can trust God. I'm telling you, if He says, I'm doing this for you, He's definitely doing that for you. So my people, Gratitude is not pretending that everything is perfect. It is recognizing God's goodness, even while you're trusting Him for more. I understand that there's some things that you want God to do for you, and it seems like, God has not answered my prayer. I understand. But I'm telling you that when you're giving testimonies, it's not that you are saying, God has done everything for me. What you're telling God is, God, I recognize your goodness, even while I'm trusting you for more. Let's start with this call this beautiful afternoon. Hello, good afternoon.
1: Hello, good afternoon.
0: Good afternoon, sir. What's your name, sir?
1: Akeem is my name. I'm calling from Mukiarimo in Ibadan here.
0: Good to have you, Mr. Akeem from Mukiarimo.
1: I want to thank God for the gift of life, for the grace that He has given me to see this Sunday. Because it's not everybody that are able to see today.
0: Yes.
1: I give glory to the name of God for this. Mm. And I believe in God that this week is going to be a better week for me in the name of Jesus.
0: Amen.
1: I want you to play Wani Kanimoni by C and S Ayoni.
0: C and S
1: Ayoni.
0: Okay, I'll look for that.
1: Wani
0: Kanimoni. Okay, C and S. All right, I'll look for the song for you. Thank you so much. All right, it wants to listen to Wani Kanimoni. All right, I will play that song for you, sir. 0906-2000-949, or you call 0705-5000-949, 0705-5000-949. Let's listen to Wani Kanimoni and come back to take more testimonies on the show.

0: That is Modupe Moria Nugba by Kayode Obilade, one of the requested songs on the show today. You also have a song you want to listen to on the show this amazing afternoon. All you have to do is to call the studio lines 0906-2000-949 or 0809-7000-949. Call those numbers, share your testimony, and also get to request for a song you want to listen to. If God has been good to you, say so. If he has preserved you, call it and tell us. If he has delivered you, we want to hear. If he has provided for you, come around. And if he has given you the grace to survive a difficult season, tell the world about it. And if you're still waiting for your own testimony, you're welcome to. You can call in, share what you're trusting God for. You can request a song that ministers to your heart and also join us in this atmosphere of faith and worship. Because sometimes hearing someone else's testimony gives us the courage to keep believing for our own. Your voice matters. We want to hear your story. Your testimony could be the encouragement and a listener needs to hear today. So wherever you are right now, you're driving back home, you're already at home after church, or wherever you are tuning from, make yourself comfortable, call in, and let's have a beautiful time in God's presence. Hello, good afternoon.
1: Hello. Good afternoon,
0: sir. What's your name, sir?
1: Happy Sunday.
0: Hello, Pastor
1: Charles.
0: Oh, good to have you, Charles. Your testimony.
1: I thank God for the gift of life. Yesterday, my mom took another year. I thank God for the position and for the life of my family. Everybody did fine.
0: Hallelujah.
1: Everybody made this, made the hospital.
0: Hallelujah.
1: I thank God for the journey mercy. I thank God for the gift of life. That's my testimony.
0: All right. So what song do you want to listen to?
1: Hallelujah from Dr. Lazi.
0: Hallelujah. Okay. I'll play that
1: song
0: for you. You're welcome, sir. Hallelujah. Eh ni omako. Hallelujah. Si wo olorumi. Ori hallelujah. All right, so you also have a song. I mean, let's have it 0906-2000-949 or you call 0705-5000-949. Oh, I forgot to ask you, Olakwasi Charles. Yeah, there are two hallelujahs from Tope Alabi. There's one hallelujah from years back. There is another hallelujah last year that she featured a daughter, Ayomikun Alabi, and also Gracie Dowu. So I don't know which of the hallelujah you want me to play for you. Is it the old one? I think that one is in the Yes and Amen album. And also there's hallelujah that, you know, came out last year, also released by Tope Alabi, but she featured Ayomikun Alabi and Tope Alabi and Gracie Dowu on that one. So I don't know which you want to listen to. If you can just send me a message on Facebook, just drop it and I know which to play for you. Okay, let's take this one. It might be the one. Hello. Okay.
1: This is Charles again.
0: Okay.
1: The old one, the one you were saying now.
0: Okay. Thank you. All right. Thank you so much. I'll play the old one for you right now. 0906-2000-949 or 0809-7000-949. So I'm going to be playing Hallelujah by Tope Alabi. I'll come back to take another testimony and another song request. Stick around. It is still Gospel Music Request on 32 FM 94.9. Hallelujah. You have it.

0: is Hallelujah by Tokpe Alabi. Welcome back to the Gospel Music Request Show on 32FM 94.9, the station that fills the air with laughter. I can see comment on Facebook. I'd like to tell us again that we are live on Facebook. It's 32FM 949 Feyi E. 32FM 949 Feyi E. The Feyi has double E. You can go there and drop your song request as well. I'll take the comment there pretty soon. Hello, good afternoon. Hello, good afternoon, you're live. What's your name? Hello, good afternoon. Hello? You're live, but I can't hear you at all. You can do well to call back if you can. On Facebook, we have Alahaji Muftau Oguri Demarido. He said, thank God for everything. I'll praise him all the time. All right. Murakiyo Oluwatobi Damilola says, good afternoon, happy Sunday. Kindly play me My Husband by Son of Zion, the remix. Okay, I'll do that for you shortly. Let's take this one. Hello, good afternoon.
1: Hello, good afternoon.
0: How you doing?
1: I'm fine, thank you.
0: All right, your name first.
1: My name is Greatness. I'm calling from Akala.
0: Okay, Greatness, right?
1: Yes.
0: Can we have your testimony?
1: My God, so I'm thanking for the salvation of my soul. Last week, I was part of an accident. Today I am alive, I am well, no injury.
0: Thank you, Jesus. Thank you, God. Thank God you're alive. Now, you have a song you want to listen to.
1: Give me chance by
0: Timbo. I want to praise my God. Give me chance, so I want to praise my God. Is that what you want?
1: Yes.
0: Okay. That's by Message Chinwo. I'll play the song for you. I was even saying that we need to do some dance. Let's dance today. I like the song that you just requested to.
2: I want to praise my God.
0: Let's take this on. Hello, good afternoon. Hello, good afternoon.
3: Oh, my days.
4: This is Wale Timothy.
0: Oh, I can hear you now. Can you hear me?
4: Hello.
0: Okay, I can hear you now. Can you hear me?
4: All right, yes, I can hear you now.
0: Okay, let's hear you, sir.
4: All right. I'm Wale Timothy from Sokoto.
0: Wow. Why Sokoto this afternoon?
4: We bless God.
0: I'm sure Sokoto is hot because it's really hot here in Ibadan at this time.
4: Yes, actually, Sokoto is hot.
0: Very hot. Okay. Let's have a testimony. That's it.
4: Thank you. I want to bless God for His grace upon my life. Actually, I'm here on a mission. I'm a missionary.
0: Oh. And
4: since we have been here, God has been sustaining us.
0: Hallelujah.
4: With my family. God has been good. All the fears that people have been seeing, God has helped us to skate through for 2 years now. To God be the glory.
0: Hallelujah.
4: He has been faithful.
0: Hallelujah.
4: I want you to play I Am Free from by Daddy Justify.
0: I am what?
4: I Am Free,
0: okay,
4: by
0: Daddy
4: Justify.
0: Oh, I Am Free.
4: I Am Free.
0: Okay, I'll play.
4: Multi-love Justified.
0: By Dari Justified. God will continue to use you for His glory in Jesus' name. Thank you so much for spreading the gospel and spreading the goodness of God. Thank you so much. God will be with you in Jesus' name. Thank you so much. So I would play the song for you. Again, you said, I am free. Okay. You get that soon. Thank you, sir. All right, that is a call from Sokoto. I'm sure Sokoto will be very hot now because, I mean, coming to the office this afternoon, I was like, oh, what's going on? It's so hot. Very, very hot. I think we're now moving towards dry season. And this one that is hot like this, I wonder what it's going to look like December, January. Okay, let's take song requested already. And I don't know which we should start with. Maybe we'll chill with the one request there. That one that we will shake our body. Let's listen to this one that was requested on Facebook, My Us Band. Then we'll play the one that was just requested. Stick around. It is still gospel music request on 32 FM, now to 4.9. I'm coming back to take more testimonies. Stick around.

0: When we were yet sinners, he came. When we had no anointing, when we had no faith, when we had no grace, when we had no pride, he came. Nothing to make us proud, he came. No car, nothing, he came.
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Yeah, that's Moriano by Tokwe Alabi. I'm sorry I cannot play for that. That was requested by Imafoju Peter on Facebook. Also, excellent. Okuchukwu mentioned that he wanted to listen to Binigwe by GUC. I played that already. And also, we had Muraki Oluwatobi Damilola. He also asked me to play My Husband by Son of Zion. I'm sure I did justice to all the songs. And I will wrap up with this song also requested. That one, we're going to dance. Dance away your sorrow into the week. We're going to dance into the new week. This one is Give Me Chance by Bidemiola Oba and Mercy Tinwo. I am your host, Adeola Ibrahim Fatuki, and it has been a blessing to share this beautiful Sunday with you on 32 FM 94.9. Thank you, everyone who called, the ones who shared a testimony and requested a song, or you simply just stay tuned. You are a silent listener throughout the show. Your presence means a lot to us. Until we meet again next week, Sunday, keep your faith alive. Keep your heart grateful and never stop telling the story of God's goodness. If God has kept you, you have a testimony. If you have a testimony, don't keep it to yourself. Always share it with people and let them know that God is still in the business of doing miracles. Have a blessed Sunday afternoon and a peaceful, productive, fruitful, and testimony-filled week ahead. God bless you. God keep you. God preserve you and everyone connected to you. Jesus remains Lord yesterday, today, and forever. It has been the Gospel Music Request You on 32 FM 94.9. Enjoy the rest of your day. This is Give Me Chance. I want to praise my God. Give me chance. I want to praise my God. Enjoy the rest of your Sunday.

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10: 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My name is AY. All right, guys, continue to be in progression, just in proportion to the power and the intensity of your desire to stay tuned to the station. AY says so. AKA their father.
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3: Eka bo si eko tuni ti o wa lati ijo ti o je ti Kristi fun ra re. 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
5: Aki eyin olugbowa e kaabo si ori eto yi.
4: We give thanks to God who has brought us back to this program this week.
5: A fi ope fun Olorun ti o je ka le pada wa sori eto yi ni ose yi.
4: Our topic for today is what must I do to be saved?
5: Akori eko wa ti oni ohun na ni pe kini emi yo se lati la.
4: This question was asked from the disciples of Jesus Christ over 2,000 years ago.
5: Ibere ila be lowo awon omo ehin Jesu Kristi ni kan bi egberun odun meji seyin.
4: This account is found in Acts chapter 16 verse 30.
5: Akole leyi na la ri ninu iwe ise awon apostle ori ikerin din ni ogun ese ogbon e je ki aka.
6: Acts chapter 16 verse 30. And brought them out and said, Sirs, what must I do to be saved?
4: What must I do to be saved?
5: Kini kin se kin le la.
4: Similar question was also asked from Peter and the rest of the apostles on the day of Pentecost.
5: Iru bere be yin na ni abere lowo Peteru ati awon apostle yoku ni ojo Pentecost.
4: In Acts chapter 2 verse 37.
5: Ninu iwe ise awon apostle ori ikeje ese iketadini ogun.
4: Men and brethren, what shall we do to be saved?
6: Acts chapter 2 verse 37. Now when they heard this, they were pricked in their hearts and said unto Peter and to the rest of the apostles, Men and brethren, what shall we do?
4: All right. So we could match the two together.
5: Ali wa gbe mejeji po.
4: Have you ever thought about this question? I would like you to seriously consider this question today. Because it will your response will determine where you will spend eternity after you die.
5: Tori iha ti o ba ko si ohun na ni yo so ibi ti iwo yo gbe lo igbe aye re nigba ti o ba fi le aye sile.
4: If you think you have been saved,
5: to ba ro pe o ti ri igbala,
4: I want you to listen carefully and compare what I'm going to say with the way you thought you had been saved.
5: Ma fe ki teti sile gidigidi kesin wa se agbeyewo bi o se ro po ri igbala ati oro ti iwo yo gbo lori
4: e ko deni. Because there are so many various way men have outlined on how to be saved today.
5: Tori po opolopo ona ni awon eniyan ti so bi eyan se le ri igbala loni,
4: which are not in line with the scriptures. Some thought they are saved because they go to church. Some thought that they have been saved because they have a Bible. Some thought they have been saved because they bear a Christian name.
5: Some thought
4: they have been saved because they were baptized at infant. Several ways people thought they have been saved. Some thought they have been saved because when the so-called the man of God is preaching, he asks them to put their hands on the radio and say after him.
5: Why
4: some believe that they have been saved when they obey what they call
7: altar call.
5: Bákan náà ni àwọn ẹlòmíràn rò pé wọ́n ti rí ìgbàlà nígbà tí wọ́n bá ṣe gbọ́ràn sí nǹkan tí wọ́n pè ní altar call.
7: Some also believe that they have been saved simply because they have confessed Jesus Christ as their personal Lord and Savior.
5: Bákan náà ni àwọn ẹlòmíràn wọ́n rò pé wọ́n ti rí ìgbàlà nítorí pé wọ́n sọ pé wọ́n jẹ́ Jésù Kristì gẹ́gẹ́ bí Olúwa àti Olùgbàlà wọn.
7: We want to see whether all these ways are in line with the scriptures.
5: A fe wa wo boya gbogbo awon ona wonyi o wa ni ibamu pelu iwe mimo.
7: What must I do to be saved?
5: Kini kin se kin le la.
7: Men and brethren, what shall we do to be saved?
5: Ara ati emu re kini ki emi ki o se lati le di eni igbala.
7: Let's see the answer given in that Acts chapter 16 verse 30. Let us read verse 31.
5: E je ka wo idahun ti won fun won ninu iwe ise awon apostle ori 16:20. Ese
7: verse
5: 31. Acts 16:31.
7: Yes.
6: And they said, believe on the Lord Jesus Christ, and thou shalt be saved and thy house.
7: Simple. Believe on the Lord Jesus Christ, and thou shalt be saved and thy house.
5: Gbagbo ni Jesus Christ Oluwa, iwo ati ile re yo ri igbala.
7: Let's see the answer given by Peter on the day of Pentecost. In Acts chapter 2, verse 38.
5: Eje ka wa wo idahun ti Peteru fun won ni ojo Pentecost ni iwe ise awon apostle ori ikeji ese ikeji din ni ogoji.
6: Acts chapter 2, verse 38. Then Peter said unto them, repent and be baptized every one of you in the name of Jesus Christ for the remission of sins, and ye shall receive the gifts of the Holy Ghost.
7: Good. Peter said, repent and be baptized every one of you in the name of Jesus Christ for the remissions of sins, and ye shall receive the gift of the Holy Ghost.
5: Peter si wi fun won pe e ronuku ada ka si baptize olukuluku yin le oruko Jesu Christi fun idarije ese yin en yo sin gba ebun emi mimo.
7: It appear we have received two answers from this passage.
5: Oda beni pe ati ri idahun meji lati ese bibeli ti a o ti ka won yi.
7: One said, believe on the Lord Jesus Christ and thou shall be saved. Another one said, repent and be baptized, every one of you, in the name of the Lord Jesus Christ for the remission of your sin, and you shall receive the gift of the Holy Ghost. Are they saying the same thing?
5: Ije won so nkan kan
7: now bi? Or they contradict one another?
5: Abi won takura won?
7: No, they are still saying the same thing.
5: Rara o nkan kan na ni won shin so.
7: Let us expatiate.
5: Eje ka tun yana na re.
7: What does it mean to believe on the Lord Jesus Christ?
5: Kini o tumo si lati gba Jesus Christ Oluwa gbo?
7: It simply means that you are to believe in the totality of what Jesus Christ have said concerning salvation.
5: Ohun ti o tumo si na ni pe eyan gbodo gba ohun gbogbo ti Jesus Christ ti so gbo to ni se pelu igbala.
7: Yes, that's the meaning of believe on the Lord Jesus Christ.
5: Ohun ti o tumo si ni eyan gba ba so pe e gba Jesus Christ Oluwa gbo.
7: Believing in the totality of what he have said on matter of salvation.
5: Ka gba ohun gbogbo ti Jesus Christ ti so lori igbala.
7: For instance, in Matthew 28 verse 19. Let's hear that.
5: Matthew 28 verse 19.
7: It reads,
6: go ye therefore and teach all nations,
7: yes,
6: baptizing them in the name of the Father and of the Son and of the Holy Ghost.
7: Okay. Go ye therefore into all the world, teach all nations, baptizing them in the name of the Father and of the Son and of the Holy Ghost.
5: Nitori na e lo e ma ko orilede gbogbo ki e si ma baptize won le oruko baba ati ni
7: believing on the Lord Jesus Christ, including believing in what he said in Matthew 28.
5: Gbigba Jesus Christ Oluwa gba o tun ni se pelu pe ka gba ohun ti o so ninu iwe Matthew ori keji din ni ogbon
7: igbo. It means believing in the totality of what he have said when it's come to matter of salvation.
5: When
7: he sent out his disciples, he asked them to go and preach and baptize people in the name of the Father, Son, and of the Holy Spirit.
5: Nígbà tí ó rán àwọn ọmọ ẹ̀yìn rẹ̀ jáde, ó sọ fún wọn pé kí wọ́n lọ kán sí máa baptize àwọn ènìyàn lórúkọ Bàbá àti ní ti ọmọ àti ní ti ẹ̀mí mímọ́.
7: Let's read Mark chapter 16 verse 16.
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7: He that is believeth and is baptized shall be saved.
5: Ẹni tí ó bá gbàgbọ́ tí a bá sin baptism rẹ̀ yóò la.
7: Go on.
6: But he that believeth not,
7: shall be damned.
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7: So you will see that believing on the Lord Jesus Christ includes being baptized when you hear the gospel.
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7: In John chapter 3 verse 3.
5: Nínú ìwé Johannu orí ìkẹta.
7: Jesus made another statement that has to do with salvation of soul.
5: Ìwé Johannu orí ìkẹta ẹsẹ̀ kẹta, Jésù Kristì tún sọ ohun mìíràn tó ní ṣe nígbà tó bá ní ṣe pẹ̀lú ìgbàlà.
6: Jesus answered and said unto him, verily, verily, I say unto thee, except a man be born again.
7: Except a man be born again.
5: He
6: cannot see the kingdom of God.
7: Go on.
5: He read your Bible.
6: Nicodemus said unto him, how can a man be born when he is old? Can he enter the second time into his mother's womb and be born?
7: Go on.
6: Jesus answered, verily, verily, I say unto thee, except a man be born of water
7: except a man be born of water and of the spirit,
6: he cannot enter into the kingdom of God.
7: He can't enter into the kingdom of God. That is the meaning of believing on the Lord Jesus Christ. You put together all that Jesus have said when he's come to matter of salvation. It's not just to say, I believe the Lord Jesus Christ. That is all. No! You know, in James chapter 2, verse 19.
6: Thou believest that there is one God.
7: Thou
6: doest well.
5: You
7: do well. Go on.
6: The devils also believe.
7: And tremble. There's a difference between mental belief and belief with actions. Taking the steps of salvation. John chapter 14 verse 15. Jesus Christ made a statement there. If you love me, you will keep my commandments. So, when you are talking of matter of salvation, it does not mean I believe that Lord Jesus Christ, that is the end. No, that is not what that passage is saying.
5: And you said
7: that is what you have seen in Acts chapter 16 verse 31. No!
5: It
7: simply means you have to believe in the totality of what Jesus Christ have said concerning matter of salvation. And that is exactly what Peter preached on the day of
5: Pentecost.
7: After preaching to these people, he said they were caught to the act. And they asked Peter and the rest of the apostles, what shall we do to be saved? He now told them, repent and be baptized.

0: Every one of you, in the name of Jesus Christ, for the remissions of sins, and ye shall receive the gift of the Holy Spirit. You can now see how we match Acts chapter 16 verse 31 with Acts chapter 2 verse 38, that they are saying the same thing.
1: Awale ri bi a se yanan na re we isawon apostle ori ikerin din ogun ese kokan le ni ogbon ati we isawon apostle ori ikeji ese keji din ni ogoji pe nkan kan na ni won so.
0: The people believed in what they had,
1: awon eniyan gba ohun ti won gbo, won gba gbo,
0: and they were asked to repent.
1: Asi ni so fun won pe kon ronu puada.
0: Now let's go further.
1: E ka tesiwaju.
0: What do we need to believe about Jesus?
1: Kini gan ta gbodo gbagbo nipa Jesu Christi
0: that will lead to our salvation.
1: Ti o le mu wa lo si ibi igbala.
0: Yes, Jesus Christ, as the Bible told us, is the Son of God.
1: Jesu Christi gege bi Bible says je ko di mimo fun wa omo Olorun ni.
0: John chapter 3 verse 16.
1: Iwe Johan ori keta se kerin din ni o.
0: God so loved the world,
1: nitori pe Olorun fe araye to be
0: gave his only begotten son.
1: O fi omo bibi re kan soso fun
0: ni. Whosoever believes in him,
1: bi eni keni ti o ba gba,
0: will not die but have everlasting life.
1: O ma ba se pe sugbon ko le ni iya ni ipekun.
0: Read verse 17 of that passage.
1: Eka se keta din ni ogun.
0: And 18. Yes.
2: For God sent not his son into the world to condemn the world.
0: Yes.
2: But that the world through him might be saved.
0: Yes.
2: He that believeth on him is not condemned.
0: He that believes on him is not condemned. Yes.
2: But he that believeth not is condemned already.
0: Anyone who will not believe on him is condemned already. That's what that passage is telling you. Believe on the Lord Jesus Christ. What do you need to believe about him? You need to believe that he's the only begotten Son of God.
1: John
0: chapter 1 verse 14.
1: John
0: chapter 1 verse 14.
2: It reads, and the word was made flesh.
0: Yes.
2: And dwelt among us.
0: Yes.
2: And we beheld his glory.
0: Yes.
2: And the glory as of the only begotten of the Father.
0: The only begotten of the Father.
1: Jesus Christ.
0: Jesus Christ. You need to believe that. That will be the foundation of your faith. Not just me saying, I believe Jesus Christ is the Son of God. Jesus Christ is the only way to God. You need to believe that.
1: Jesus Christ is the
0: John chapter 14, verse 6. He said, I am the way, the truth,
1: otito,
0: and the life.
1: Atiye.
0: No one comes unto the Father except by me. You cannot go to God by any other name than the name of Jesus Christ. No prophet in this world can save you, either that are lived or that is living, that can grant you salvation except Jesus Christ.
1: Boti wo kori boya o wa laye nisin abi woli to ti koja lo yato si Jesus Christ ti o le je ki ori igbala.
0: And that is why Acts chapter 4 verse 12 is telling us, neither is there salvation in any other. Yes, we go read.
1: Idi ti iwe isawon apostle ori ikerin ese kejila fi so fun wa ni pe ko si igbala lodo elomiran.
2: Acts chapter 4 verse 12 it
0: says,
2: neither is there salvation in any other, for there is none other name under heaven given among men whereby we must be saved.
0: All right. No name under heaven given among men whereby we must be saved except the name of Jesus Christ. Jesus Christ is the only mediator between God and man. First Timothy chapter 2 verse 5.
2: For there is one God.
0: Yes.
2: And one mediator between God and men.
0: Okay.
2: The man Christ Jesus.
0: So he's the only mediator between God and man. No other mediator. No one can plead with you before God except Jesus Christ.
1: Oh no, ni alani na kososo to wa laarin eniyan ti Olorun ko si elomiran ti o le bebe fun won because Jesus Christ
0: is the only one

0: John chapter 3 verses 14 to 16.
1: Iwe Johanu ori iketa ese ikerinla si ikarundini ogun.
0: Yes.
2: John 3 14 to 16.
0: Yes.
2: And as Moses lifted up the serpent in the wilderness,
0: okay,
2: even so must the Son of Man be lifted up.
0: Yes.
2: That whosoever believeth in him should not perish, but have eternal life.
0: That's all right. You see, believe on the Lord Jesus Christ, looking unto Jesus, the only one that God have sent to this world to die for your sin, to take away your sin, to give you life.
1: By Jesus Christ, you are born. O ni kan soso ti Olorun ran wa sori ilaye lati ku fun ese re lati mu ese kuro fun e lati le ri igbala.
0: And very important about Jesus Christ, what you need to believe about him.
1: O si se pataki awon pataki ti e gbodo gbagbo nipa Jesus
0: Christ. Jesus Christ is the only one that God has chosen that will judge the world.
1: Jesus Christ yi ni eni kan soso na ti Olorun ti yan ti yo se idajo gbogbo aye.
0: This is very very important.
1: Eleyi se pataki.
0: Is the man that God have chosen to judge the whole world. So whether you like it or not, you are going to stand before him.
1: Ona ni okunrin kan soso ti Olorun ti yan lati se idajo aye boya o fe o ko ni o iwo yo duro ni waju ite idajo re.
0: Acts chapter 10.
1: Iwe sawon apostle ori ikewa.
0: Verse 42 and 43.
1: Ese ikeji leni ogoji ati keta leni ogoji.
0: Yes.
2: It reads, and he commanded us to preach unto the people.
0: Yes.
2: And to testify that it is he which was ordained of God to be the judge of quick and dead.
0: God has ordained Jesus Christ to be the judge of the living and the dead.
1: Oni ati owo Olorun yan ti o je onidajo aye ati oku.
0: All right. Acts chapter 17 verses 30 and 31.
1: Iwe sawon apostle lori keta di ni ogun ese ogbon ati ikokan le ni ogbon.
0: Yes.
2: It reads, and the times of this ignorance God winked at, but now commanded all men everywhere to repent, because he hath appointed a day in the which he will judge the whole world in righteousness by that man whom he has ordained, whereof he hath given assurance unto all men, in that he hath raised him from the dead.
0: So you will see here that you are going to stand before him on the day of judgment. This is what you need to believe. Yes, you need to believe all this. And that's why I said, he that believes in him will not be condemned. Now, to be saved from what? You know, that very passage that we are looking at, that Acts chapter 16, verse 30, that what must I do to be saved?
1: Ese bibeji tan gboju wo ninu iwe sawon apostle ori ikerin din ni ogun ese ogbon yi to so pe kini emi o se kin le la.
0: Okay. To be saved from what?
1: Lati la kuro ninu kini.
0: To be saved from hellfire.
1: Lati la kuro ninu ina ajun.
0: You need to be saved from God's punishment.
1: Oni lati ri igbala kuro ninu ijiya ti Olorun mu nbo.
0: You need to be saved from the wrath of God.
1: Oni lo lati di eni igbala kuro ninu ibinu Olorun.
0: You need to be saved from God throwing you into lake of fire.
1: Oni lati di eni igbala kuro lowo Olorun to ma ju awon kan si ninu alerun.
0: God is going to throw some people into the lake of fire.
1: Olorun ma ju awon kan sinu adagun
0: na. For you not to be a part of this, you have to take some steps.
1: Ki wo ko ma ba je kan lara awon ton ma so sinu adagun na yi o gbodo gbe awon igbese kan.
0: Revelation chapter 20 verse 15.
1: Iwe ifihan ori ogun ese karun din ni ogun.
0: And whosoever was not found in the book of life was cast into the lake of fire.
1: Ati enikeni ti aba ri oruko re ninu iwe iye aso sinu adagun na.
0: What must I do to be saved?
1: Kini kin se kin le la.
0: To be saved from throwing you or me into the lake of fire.
1: Lati la kuro ninu pe ka ma ba so emi abi iwo sinu adagun.
0: There be no injustice in God.
1: Ko si aise ododo ninu idajo Olorun.
0: All right. No one will get away with any crime. Yes, he knew everything done under the heaven. Because in Proverbs chapter 15, verse 3,
1: The
3: Bible told us the eyes of the Lord are in every place, keeping watch on the evil and the good.
1: Bibeli so ma pe oju Olorun o wa ni bi gbogbo to nwo buburu ati rere.
3: Yes. So you are not hidden from his eyes.
1: Oh, fi ara pamọ kuro loju re.
3: Read Ecclesiastes chapter 12 verse 14.
1: Eka iwe oniwaasu ori ikeji laise ikerinla.
3: Yes.
2: For God shall bring every work into judgment,
3: okay,
2: with every secret thing, whether it be good or whether it be evil.
3: Yes. God is going to bring every work into judgment. Whether good or evil.
1: Boya renio, boya buburu.
3: And if you are found unworthy, if you are found to be an evil person, you will be thrown into the lake of fire.
1: Tabari o gege bi alaisododo abi eniyan buburu a o jo sinu ina.
3: That is the reason why you need to take some steps so that you will not be a man do that will be thrown into that lake of fire.
1: Idi ti o fi ni lati gbe awon igbese kan ni ki a ma ba so sinu adagun ina.
3: It is true that God is loving.
1: Looto ni Olorun ni ife.
3: It is true that is forgiving. It is true that he's a merciful God. It is true that God is a gracious God. At the same time, I will present God to us as God that is full of wrath against evil.
1: Let's read Romans chapter 1.
3: Verse
1: 18.
3: Romans chapter 1 verse 18, yes.
2: For the wrath of God is revealed from heaven against all ungodliness.
3: The wrath of God is revealed from heaven against all ungodliness.
2: And yes. Unrighteousness of men.
3: Yes.
2: Who hold the truth in unrighteousness.
3: Okay. So, we are going to see the judgment of God on the day of judgment. It's going to be a day of joy for some people who have taken this step of salvation. It's going to be a day of crying, weeping for those who refuse to take this plan of salvation.
1: You
3: cannot escape the judgment of God. It is appointed unto man to die once after this judgment.
1: What
3: must I do to be saved? This is where we will stop today. We shall continue on the same topic next week.
1: Oh, Dandro, ni hi loni. Ni kwa ori of Felon, Ates, wa you ni ose tumbo.
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1: And my name is Adeola. Welcome to the afternoon of the 11th day in the 10th month of the year 2026. It is Weekend Oasis, and we are kickstarted with a game show. We're doing that from now up until 3 o'clock. By 3 o'clock, we'll then move on to Happy Hours. Let's just stick with the game show for now. You know the numbers to call. 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
0: Hello, good afternoon. Good afternoon. What's your name?
2: Timmy.
1: Tammy from Lanibar. I think your network, there's something wrong with your network. It's not clear enough.
2: All right.
0: Tammy, please try and call back. You can try any of the other lines from the 0705-5000-949 to the 0809-7000-949 or the 0906-2000-949. Hello, good afternoon.
2: Good afternoon.
0: Good afternoon. What's your name?
2: My name is
0: Dio
2: from Bashan.
0: Tayo.
1: Dio.
0: Okay.
2: Dio.
0: Sorry. All right, Dio, give us the last four digits of your phone number.
2: Yes, 5-7-2.
1: Did you say 6572?
2: Yes.
1: Okay. Now, pick from question 1 to 10.
2: Number 5.
1: All right, question 5. In chess, you know the chess game, right? So in chess, which piece can move in an L-shaped pattern? Which piece can move?
0: There you have your answer. My okay. Even weights like...
1: No, because I started with chess, in chess. Because if you don't play chess, you might not know that piece that can move.
0: There's no guessing here.
1: Because I don't stress me, I'm
0: like... Hello, good afternoon. Hello. You're live, 94.9.
3: Hello.
0: Good afternoon. What's your name?
3: Good afternoon.
1: Good afternoon, sir. What's your name? Oh, Jide.
0: Okay. All right, Jide, welcome. Give us the last four digits of your phone number.
3: 1815.
0: So pick a question.
3: Number 2.
1: Okay, for question 2, who invented the World Wide Web? Who invented the World Wide Web? Your time starts now. WWW. Who invented that? Eblim.
3: No, Eldrin.
0: Please, can you spell that? So
3: I can't remember it very well. Something Belly Eldrin.
1: Eldrin, no.
3: I can't remember that name.
1: Yeah, something like Ben, something, but not
3: Bell Eldrin.
1: The time, your time, five seconds.
0: Oh, your time is up.
1: I understand. You're close. You sound like you know it.
0: Thank you very much. Hello, 94.9.
4: Hello.
0: Yeah, good afternoon.
4: Good afternoon.
0: What's your name?
4: Yeah, Michael from Greece.
0: Michael. Okay, Michael. Happy Sunday. Welcome.
1: The last four digits?
4: 0672.
1: Zero what?
4: 0672.
1: 0672. So question 5 and 2 gone. Pick your number.
4: Yeah, number 1.
1: 1. Who was the first woman to become Prime Minister of the United Kingdom? The first woman to become Prime Minister of the United Kingdom. Your time starts.
4: Margaret Thatcher.
1: All right, I'm in.
4: Margaret Thatcher.
1: Easy peasy. Okay, thank you. Thank you, Michael. 0906-2000-949 or 0809-7000-949. Hello.
0: Hello, good afternoon. Yes, sorry about that. Good afternoon. Your name?
3: Tammy calling back.
0: Okay, Tammy. Okay, finally. We have your last four digits, Sui. Not yet.
3: 9978.
0: Okay, 9978. Okay, so what question?
3: Number 8.
1: Okay, 8. Okay, in tennis, what is the term for a score of 0? In tennis, what is the term for a score of 0? Your time starts now.
3: Love.
1: Okay, all right, thank you so much. Today's a good day.
0: Hello, good afternoon. That dropped.
1: Hello.
0: Hello, good afternoon.
1: Good afternoon, your name?
4: Yes, Thomas.
1: Thomas? Okay, Thomas, yes. Can we have the last four digits of your phone number?
4: 2707.
1: 2707, right?
4: Yes.
1: Okay, can we have the question you'd like to answer?
4: Number six.
1: Okay, number six. 666. What is the name of the legal principle that means a person cannot be tried twice for the same offense after a final acquittal or conviction? What is the name of the legal principle that means a person cannot be tried twice for the same offense after a final acquittal or conviction? 5 seconds. Start now.
4: Discharged and acquitted. Discharged and acquitted.
1: I'm saying for there's a name for that legal principle. Okay, this.
0: Hello, good afternoon.
5: Hello, good afternoon.
0: Good afternoon. What's your name?
5: Ibrahim from India.
0: All right, Ibrahim. Welcome to the show.
5: I won't laugh, I'm here to see my airtime.
0: Yeah. So you didn't send your details last week. We didn't see.
5: I did.
0: There was no evidence of that.
1: Maybe your network or something. Maybe it was your network. We usually check in 30 minutes, like we said, because we have a lot of messages coming in. After the show, that's 4:30.
5: No, not after this
1: game show. Okay.
0: All right. I don't know, because there are rules, man. You're supposed to have sent it, network issue or not, you know. But you know what? Just send it.
1: You
0: again.
1: Send it again. Okay, just send again. You will receive your.
0: Send it again. We'll just do
1: your
0: it.
1: Gift.
0: This week's winners. Hello.
6: Yeah. Hello. Good afternoon.
0: Good afternoon. What's your name?
6: Yeah, this is John from America.
0: All right, John. The last four digits of your phone number.
6: 1946.
1: 1946. Okay, let's have the question that you want to answer. 10. Okay. For 10, which country won the first men's FIFA World Cup in 1930? Which country won the first men's FIFA World Cup in 1930? Your time starts now.
6: Uruguay.
1: All right. Thank you so much. Appreciate you.
0: All right, let's do some music. How many questions do we have left?
1: We have four left.
0: Okay, we have four left. We'll come back to do that. And also tell you the answers to the questions much later. We'll do something from the band here. It's a throwback. Suddenly is the title.

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1: 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So one left where you can see si me, Jodu, for my lebby, at Leche, to Fimo Lajo Lajo, 24/7 in Otoroko show. 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

0: Enterprises Limited. Pay for number 3, Oni Lane, beside White House Hotel, behind Bush High School, Labawo, Ogunpa, Ibadan. 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

0: All right, 94.9, 32 FM. It's about 19 minutes to 3 o'clock. It's still the weekend oasis with King Kenny and Diola. We're still doing the game show. We have about four questions to go.
1: Yeah, we have three. The
0: three,
1: was the one Dio failed to answer. I mean, he went off immediately. The chess question. I would have had four questions left, but Dio did not answer that question about, chess.
0: Right.
1: So we have three questions left. You can participate. Call the number 0906-2000-949, 0809-7000-949. You can even try 0705-5000-949. Those are the numbers to call to be a part of the game show.
0: All right. Once again, the number 0705-5000-949, 0906-2000-949. We should talk about, someone sent in a message that one of our callers is changing his voice. They're changing their voice to call and answer two questions. All right, so we're going to look into that. If you called and you change your voice and you got the question, you finally got the question right, you're not going to get your top-ups. Right?
1: Well, I like that. We don't need to cast you.
0: We don't have to cast you. There are a lot of people calling. Sometimes it's difficult to keep track of all the of all the voices. Now you come and you're making it difficult. No, that doesn't work. All right. So if you know you're already called and...
1: Please do not. Let all people try.
0: Yes. I mean, it's just top-ups. Come on. It's just top-ups, you know. It's not like we're giving you...
1: Some people like to answer questions. We understand. You just like to answer questions. But for the sake of the game show, we have just 10 questions. 10. So please just allow other persons to answer the question. We know you love general knowledge questions. Maybe not about the top-up sometimes, yeah? We're just thinking it's not about the top-up now. We'll be nice.
0: Right.
1: So please let's allow other people call in. And I think we've noticed that maybe last month, I can't remember when.
0: Right, yeah, we
1: notice one time, and we told the person, please stop changing your voice to call on the show. Hello, good afternoon.
2: Hello, good afternoon.
1: Good afternoon, sir. Your name?
2: James from Challenge.
1: James from Challenge. Can we have your last four digits?
2: 7721.
1: 7721. We have question 3, question 4, and question 7. So 3, 4, 7.
2: Okay, let me go for number 7.
1: Okay, 7. If you overtake the person in second place in a race, what position are you in? If you overtake the person in second place in a race, what position are you now in? Your time starts now.
2: Second position. That is third.
1: Third. Okay. All right. Thank you so much for that. Hello?
0: All right. The phone line's again 0705-5000-949. 0809-7000-949. And 0906-2000-949. You get our general knowledge questions correctly. You get top-ups for yourself. Last week we had one winner. And this week it looks like I have four already or something.
1: Guinea. Yeah, we have three.
0: Three.
1: So we might have four before the end of the show.
0: Hello, good afternoon.
3: Hello.
0: Good afternoon. What's your name?
3: Eli.
0: AY, welcome to the show. Give us the last four digits of your phone number.
1: Come
0: Hello?
1: Again.
3: 6039.
0: All right. So which question are you going for?
1: 3 and 4. One of it. Pick one of it.
3: About him.
1: Okay. So what is the name of the process by which plants lose water vapor through their leaves? The name of the process by which plants lose water vapor through their leaves. Your time starts now.
3: Are you coming?
1: You wasted my question.
0: What happened there? Was it that she dropped
1: she
0: or
1: said,
0: it was
1: come
0: the
1: again.
0: Network? I think it was the network, but that question is gone, too.
1: Just one question left. Hello?
3: Hello?
0: Hello, good afternoon. What's your name?
3: Hello?
0: Hello?
1: Do well to call back. That's if you can. 0906-2000-949. Hello? Hello, good afternoon.
4: Hello?
1: Hello?
4: Hello?
1: Hello?
4: Hello?
1: So if you're having issues with that one, call 0705-5000-949 or 0809-7000-949. Just one question left. Who is taking that question? I feel like the person might get it. Hello?
4: Hello?
1: Hello?
4: Good afternoon.
0: We'll try this one. Hello, good afternoon.
4: Hello?
0: Good afternoon. What's your name?
4: I am Nia Kaliba.
1: You wasted our question earlier. Are you sure that you're ready for the game? Did you hand the call earlier? You didn't know that one.
4: No, it's the network.
1: Please, you have to wait for this. This is the final question. What is the literal term for a word that... Please tone down the volume of your radio. Please, anytime you call in, this is 2026. Always tone down the volume of your radio before you call.
4: Okay.
1: Have you done that?
4: Yes.
1: So what's a literary term for a word that imitates the sound it describes, such as is, buzz? What's the literary term for a word that imitates the sound it describes? Your time starts now. 5 seconds.
4: The word cry.
1: What is a literary term for a word that imitates the sound it describes? Example, like is, buzz. Imitates the sound that I describe. So what's the literary term for
0: when a word sounds like it sounds? What's it called?
4: Like
1: meow.
0: I'm not sure.
1: And when you want to write it down, you say M-E-O-W. So what's that? When a word sounds like what... Now I'm saying nonsense. Like... A word imitates the sound that it describes. Bark.
0: Yeah, that's it.
1: Does bark describe what it is?
0: Yeah, it does. Bark, something like that. Hiss is the perfect example.
1: Yeah, hiss is the perfect
0: example. Sneak hisses.
1: Yes.
0: So
1: that's the question. Thank you, AY. Thank you for calling. I appreciate you. So we have all our questions answered already. We'll take a break.
0: Yeah, let's take a break. Come back. Tell you the answers to the questions and also the winners on the show. I'll do this one from Fireboy. It's called Hell and Back.

0: waist. 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
1: It's JJ Baby.

0: All right, 94.9 32 FM. That's something from Johnny Drill and Iris Star. It's time to announce the winners on the show for today. Talk about the game show and also tell you the answers to the questions before we move over to the Happy House.
1: All right, so we start with the answers to the questions before we announce our winners today. For question one, the question was, who was the first woman to become Prime Minister of the United Kingdom? That was answered correctly. Margaret Thatcher was the first woman to become the Prime Minister of the United Kingdom. Number two, who invented the World Wide Web? That's WWW. That's Tim Berners-Lee. Tim Berners-Lee. Number three, what is the name of the process by which plants lose water vapor through their leaves? That's transpiration. Number four, what is the literary term for a word that imitates the sound it describes, such as bores or ears? That's onomatopoeia. And number five, in chess, which piece can move in an L-shaped pattern? If you play chess, so well, you know the knight is that piece that can move in the L-shaped pattern. Number six, what is the name of the legal principle that means a person cannot be tried twice for the same offense after a final acquittal or conviction? That's double jeopardy. Double jeopardy. Number seven, if you overtake the person in second place in a race, what position are you now in? Let me take it again and think about it. If you overtake the person in second place in a race, what position are you now in? You're in the second place. Position. Yeah, second, not third, like our listener said. Number eight. Oh, we had one more question.
0: One more question, yeah.
1: You were right when you said four. Okay. And I said three. Now, you see the question, I'm like, we didn't answer this.
0: Okay, you keep it for later.
1: I'll keep that.
0: Time is not outside.
1: Okay, that's so. Number eight. So number nine, in tennis, what is the term for a score of zero? That's love. That was answered correct. That was Timmy. And number 10, which country won the first men's FIFA World Cup in 1930? That's Uruguay. So our two winners, Michael and Tammy, please do to send your number. It has to tally with the last four digits that he sent to us, and that's why we got that. So you have to send a number that tallies with that, your network provider, and your name to 0906-2000-949. Please send it now so that next week we'll not have a case of I didn't get my top up. I think you also told Ibrahim.
0: Right. Yes, Ibrahim to resend.
1: So we're expecting three.
0: We're just making that exception, all right? So Ibrahim, send now. If you don't send it within the next 30 minutes, you forfeit your top-up. You should have already sent. That's Ibrahim now. You should have already sent your message, by the way. But you have up until 3:30 to send your text message. If it doesn't coming, that's you're saying bye-bye to your top-ups.
1: That's Michael, Timmy, and then Ibrahim.
0: Ibrahim, three people. Okay. Again, Michael, Timmy, and Ibrahim. Those are the people that should send their message in. Your message, you have three things. Again, that's your number, your name, and your network. All right, 3 minutes gone past three. That's the time where we get to do the Happy House right here on the show. The Happy House is the show where you get to celebrate your loved ones on the radio. You want us to call them for you live, surprise them on their special occasion, okay? Special being the operative word here. It has to be a special occasion. They're celebrating their birthday. Help me out here. Naming.
1: Housewarming. Which I'm praying for. That's why I remember that word.
0: Yeah, all of that.
1: Housewarming, promotion at work, anything worth celebrating.
0: Yeah, all of that good stuff.
1: But you know, love, some people celebrate love.
0: Love, you can celebrate it now. Call your love person, your loved one by yourself.
1: And like, the person is telling you, Kenny, please appreciate my love. I'm celebrating the love that we share. I wish somebody had challenged us on that.
0: The love that we share.
1: I share love with my partner, and okay, I'm asking you to call him on the radio to celebrate him for the love we share.
0: You know, the thing with those messages, people just send him messages, and they're like, help me tell my partner I love you, and that's all.
1: Okay, so are you saying that if they say more, we might be calling?
0: We might consider it. I'll say we might consider it.
1: I'm speaking for the lovers.
0: Okay, so, you know, people that don't send in detailed messages, just send, tell my friend I love you.
1: Or like, tell my friend happy birthday.
0: You know,
1: let's make it detailed.
0: It doesn't work like that. It doesn't work like that. So, detailed messages, please put your name, put their name, their number, what you actually like to tell them. If you're going to tell them or call them in person, I mean, if you call them, you probably will not say a happy birthday.
1: Happy birthday,
0: stop.
1: Yes, you say more.
0: Exactly. You understand.
1: So what you would tell them, if you are the one speaking to them, is what you send to us. So let's have it detailed and we'll read it to them in your words. So that's what we're expecting from you.
0: All right, so the number to text is 0906-2000-949. Again, 0906-2000-949. Text messages only. We'll do something from Asha K now. It's called Forgiveness. Keep it locked to 94.9.

0: That is Bygone by Bless Mother, and he features Siki on that one. Welcome back to the show. It is still Happy Hours, one of the segments that we have during the weekend Oasis on 32 FM 94.9. And what do we get to do for the Happy Hours? We get to call your loved ones live on the radio. So you have someone that you want to make them smile, and it's not just an ordinary smile. It has to be that they're celebrating something or they celebrated something. It could be that their birthday over the weekend or
1: just this past week. They had their birthday,
0: or maybe promotion at work and you like to celebrate them as well. It could be naming, it could be housewarming. Boy. The going calm. What else is worth celebrating? So anything at all that you would like to have us call them for you on radio, we're down for it. So what you need to do is to send us your name, the person's name, what they're celebrating, and what you would like to say to them via WhatsApp or text message 0906-2000-949. The same number for WhatsApp and text message 0906-2000-949.
1: All right, so that's it. Let's get your messages and, of course, get to calling your loved ones right here on the show. We'll do some more music now. 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

0: 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That's why you need a leave. Rise above pain with a leave. If symptoms persist after 2 days, consult your doctor.
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1: It's one small step for man, one giant leap for mankind.

0: I mean, we were dancing out of the studio.
1: Right.
0: That is Shockwave by Spiral. Welcome back to the show. We're back to say our byes. Exactly 26 minutes gone past 4. It's been a great time on radio from 2 o'clock up until now. Yes, I mean, we'll be back again tomorrow.
1: Yes, that's for the home run. That's at 4:10 p.m. Tomorrow, we're going to be doing the entertainment, the question of the day, music, and all of that. It was a pleasure having you join us for the weekend oasis this lovely Sunday, the 11th of October, 2026. Once again, we'll see you tomorrow at 4:10 p.m. My name is King Kenny.
0: My name is Adeola. 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
7: God will be there. God will be there. God is everywhere. Guitar.

Yes, God makes all things new and it's not over. Welcome to Gospel Curse. Today is the 11th day in the month of October 2026, and it's a good time to start the show with this beautiful, beautiful song. I think it's a perfect song to start the show today. This is by Israel and New Breed. The title of this one is It's Not Over. And I just want to start off, let's just encourage one another, actually. Now, if you pay attention to this song, the message is really, really loud. And I just want to remind you that if you have breath in your lungs, God is not done with you yet. I know sometimes you can get tired. I know that you're probably even very weak. Or you're at that point where you're down on your knees, you're desperate for a change. You're desperate for a miracle. And this evening, God is saying to you, lift up your eyes. Your help is here. Now, every tears that you've ever cried, God will wipe it off your eyes. And if you have breath in your lungs, if you woke up this morning, God woke you up. And that's a sign to you that God is not done with you yet. And you are not done. And God is saying to you, I will be your strength. I will be your song. I will be your solid rock. His word says that he will always be with us. He will not forsake us, right? And even when it feels like you're going through what is called the valley of the shadow of death, one thing the psalmist says is, even in that, he knows that God is with him. So lift up your eyes. You are not done yet. It's not over until God says so. And the good news is God has not said so yet. So be encouraged, my brother. Be encouraged, my sister. Be encouraged, my friend. It seems like a lot is going on right now. For lack of a better word, it seems like everything is just going crazy around you. But be reminded that God's got you. God's got your back. And your help is just here. Amen, church. Amen. Welcome to Gospel Cruise once again. The dial is 94.9. The station is there, from 94.9 Ibadan. And my name is Tolu Lokpe Omolewo. Of course, you can call me your radio dickness. As it is our culture on the show today, this is where we get to enjoy God every Sunday evening between 6 and 7 p.m. We always must kickstart the show with the riddle of the day. All right, special thanks to everyone that sent in their text messages last week. Mrs. Unwosi Francisco from Akpata, thank you so much, ma'am. Kafara Adewale Rapturi from Abaodun, thank you, thank you, thank you. Oyelowo Shegun from Omiadio, thank you so much too. All right, this is the riddle of the day. Remember, all you need to do is send me a text message on 090-620-949 with your name and where you're texting from. So for instance, if the answer to the riddle is Abraham, you tell me where you're texting from, your name, and the answer to the riddle is Abraham. And you can take it a step further and tell me where in the scriptures that Bible character can be found. All right. This is the riddle of today. It says, I was betrayed by someone close to me and sold for silver. I was stripped of my garments and taken away. I was falsely accused, though I did no wrong. I was condemned to suffer, but my suffering became the means of saving many lives. Those who rejected me eventually bowed to me. Who am I? I'm going to take this riddle again. It says, I was betrayed by someone close to me and sold for silver. I was stripped of my garments and taken away. I was falsely accused, though I did no wrong. I was condemned to suffer, but my suffering became the means of saving many lives. Those who rejected me eventually bowed before me. Who am I? If you think you know who this Bible character is, send me a text message on 090-620-949. 090-620-949. Today we have a lot to do on the show. I have great, great gospel songs lined up to bless you. We're going to be talking about mercy a whole lot on the show today. I would also be talking about the idea of closing your eyes
when you pray. All right, this beautiful song is by Moses Bliss. The title of this one is Taking Care of Me. I say it every time. I'm a benefit girl on a daily, every day, every nanosecond. I constantly enjoy the mercies of God, and I'm pretty sure that that's your testimony too. The Bible says that every day when we wake up, there is an updated version of His mercy that we enjoy. So it says, that beautiful song that says, morning by morning, new mercies I see, new mercies we see. This is my Moses Bliss, Taking Care of Me. Right after this, we'll go on a short commercial break, and I will be right back. Stay with me.

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There is nothing that we own and that we got by our power. Sometimes we can feel so entitled to the life that we have, where you're feeling, oh, okay, I mean, I'm eating healthy enough to be alive. I am visiting the hospital for checkup. I'm really taking care of myself enough to be healthy. But if you understand that the fact that you are ill and at ease is a function of a God that sees to it that you're healthy. The fact that you have what you have is a function of a God that has released of his good blessings into your hands. It is not because you are the most reasonable. It's not because you have the best strategies. Of course, you can have all of that, but God is still the source. And so he expects that our lives gives him glory. He expects that all that we have, we return it back to him, saying that is all that we have. One thing about God is, I mean, people can change, policies can change, things can evolve, but God remains the same. He is never changing. There is this hymn that says that he is unhasting and is the Father of light. And I just want to pray for you that is listening to me, that is sick in your body. God is able to heal, particularly you that has, you have a sore in your leg, and it seems, what started as just itch, so it started off as an itching in on that leg, and then you started to scratch, and then it became wound, and it seems as if the wound is deteriorating. You've been to the hospital, and of course doctors have a name for what is going on. But I just want to join my faith with you and ask. The Bible says that there is a balm in Gilead. I ask because the Bible also says that by stripes we were. It's a done deal. Your healing was sorted when Jesus died on the cross. And I'm asking that, Lord,

The program is to Gospel Cruise on 312 FM 94.9. And this is Key String with this beautiful song, Rahama. When I said I to play this song, I see a lady. You have a toothache. And how you know that you are the one I'm referring to is you had removed a tooth on the other side of your jaw. Now, directly opposite that part, you have another toothache and you've been asking, well, am I going to remove all my teeth? You're pretty young. You're a young lady. The hand of the Lord is resting upon your mouth and the Lord is healing that tooth. That tooth has given you a lot of pain through the night. It was difficult sleeping. I ask that the Lord will heal you and that pain will cease. And the Lord is saying that I should tell you, you will not have to remove all your tooth. In Jesus' mighty name, amen. All right, the riddle of the day is, I was betrayed by someone close to me and sold for silver. I was stripped of my garment and taken away. I was falsely accused, though I'd done no wrong. I was condemned to suffer, but my suffering became the means of saving many lives. Those who rejected me eventually bowed to me. Who am I? I've gotten a couple of responses and I'll be reading them shortly. The phone numbers to send your text message to is 0906-2000-949. All right, let's talk about this. It is, please, if you're sending your text message, please remember to include your name. If your name is not there, one, I'd like to know your name actually and to connect with you. If your name is not there, I just might not be reading your text message. Thank you in advance. All right. I had a conversation that started off from a meme where the meme was about closing your eyes during prayers. And this is the question. Should we close our eyes during prayers or not? If you were raised like myself, where it was almost like a sin if you do not close your eyes. Like, everybody is praying. Your eyes is open. Are you a witch? Oh, you must be a child of the devil. In fact, especially for people that visit prayer houses. And I'm not saying bad prayer houses. I mean places where they pray. We have vigils, you're praying, or probably they're having deliverances and all of that. It was a thing that if your eyes is opened during prayer, demons can jump right into you. Now, let's talk about it. This is what I'm going to. The fact is, I have read the Bible, and I stand to be corrected. There is nowhere in the Bible where it clearly states that we should close our eyes during prayers. Nowhere at all. If there is anywhere, please send me a text message and I'll gladly read it. If there is anywhere, let me know where it clearly states that we must close our eyes during prayer. Now, this is where I'm going to. Sometimes, or most times, there are a lot of things we do as Christians that we really don't know why we do them. We just know, especially because most of us grew up in a Christian atmosphere where questions are not to be asked. So if you ask, you're considered rebellious. Also because, and I do not fault the people that raised us in those settings, it was what was handed to them, where they believe that whatever they got was sacred, cannot be questioned, and should just be taken in good faith if you really, really loved the Lord, right? And because we grew up in that setting, so many things we do, we don't know why, but we do it out of reference. We do it out of, this is what we know. And if you do otherwise, you are sinning against God. Most times, these things are not clearly stated as sins in the Bible, but out of reverence, people do it and feel guilty or are considered sinners when they go against it. Now, let me tell you why we close our eyes. We close our eyes during prayers to help strengthen our focus and to help us reduce distraction. I don't know if you've seen a laser. You're projecting something and you use the laser. It points to what you want the attention of your listener or whoever is watching what you're presenting. It helps them focus on what you want them to focus on per time.
So when you close your eyes, it helps you have laser focus on God. I don't know if it's ever happened to you when you're trying to remember something and you just close your eyes. Why do we close our eyes in moments where we are trying to just remember something, a detail? It's because when you close your eyes, you're shutting your mind eye to what is going on around you, and you're straining the vision of your mind eye to focus on the thing you're trying to remember. So it's the same thing

way, or you can feel, oh, I'm not praying this way, and so probably my prayer is not being answered. So it helps shut out every distraction that is around you and help you put your mind on God. Now, it is not a sin when you open your eyes while you're praying. You've not sinned against God. It would never be a sin, but it helps you, and it's a good thing. It helps you just focus on the Lord while you're praying. This is a beautiful song. I'm not quite sure who wrote the song originally, but this is by Asha Runa, Songs of Sons. I'll be back to take some text messages, and I will talk about the subject of mercy.

Alrighty, Rudo says, I was betrayed by someone close to me and sold for silver. I was stripped of my garment and my garment was taken away. I was falsely accused, though I did no wrong. I was condemned to suffer, but my suffering became the means of saving many lives. Those who rejected me eventually bowed to me. Who am I? All right, this says, this says, good evening, Ma. Happy Sunday. This is Grace from Odwono. The answer to the riddle is Jesus Christ

and it was sold by Judas Iscariot. Thank you so much, Grace from Odono. It's good to read from you. This person, this Olusegun Olariwaju from Alabidun Airport, and he says, the answer to the riddle is Joseph. All right, thank you so much for sending that in. God bless you. This is Luca Ezra from Malele. Please, Barak. He says, the answer is Joseph in the book of Genesis. Thank you so much, Luca. This is Shemilore. Shemilore, you're new. Welcome to the family. Shemilore from Soka says the answer is Jesus. Good evening to you too. Mrs. Owosu Francisca from Akpata says the character is Joseph, sold by his brothers. Thank you so much. You also had that closing of eyes is to avoid distraction and to be focused. Thank you so much for your contribution. God bless you. This is Mr. David Aru from Ayegun Leyo, and he says the answer to the riddle is Joseph in the book of Genesis chapter 37 and Genesis chapter 42. Thank you, thank you, thank you. Actually, those two characters are pretty much similar. Jesus and Joseph. In fact, there is a lot of, I see him as a prophetic picture of what is to come in terms of Jesus. So you think of being sold for silver. Joseph was sold for silver. Jesus was sold for silver. Not being accepted by his own. Jesus was not accepted by his own. The same thing, Joseph also was sold. Jesus was sold by Judas, a disciple that was pretty much close to him. And at the end of the day, their suffering became deliverances to people. So for Joseph, it was deliverance for his brothers, his father, and of course, generations to come when they moved into Goshen. And for Jesus, eternally, until Jesus returns again, Jesus's death continues to bring reconciliation between man and God. But there is a thin line, there is a sentence that distinguishes these two characters in my riddle today. It says, those who rejected me eventually bowed before me. And so the answer to the riddle today is Joseph. If you said Joseph, congratulations, you're absolutely correct. The answer to today's riddle is Joseph. If you said Jesus, well, you're very, very close. You're not entirely wrong, but you're very, very, very close. All right, this is Mercy by Elevation Worship.

So you've spent a couple of hours in church today, but the length of time that you've spent in church today, or that you're spending with me in this time of devotion, concerning time of devotion, is very little compared to the time that you spend with other people in the world. And what God has called us to as believers is to shine our light in the world, to be God's hands and God's feet to all the people. And I want us to just look at how we can allow God through us show mercy to others. So when we think of subject of mercy, it's not just Oluwa shanu mi, family mi, no, but just how you can be an extension of God's mercy to others. So when you look at the book of Luke chapter 22, Jesus told Peter, he says that Satan wants to sift you like wheat, but Jesus said, I've prayed for you that your faith will not fail. And I kind of find it very interesting, because Jesus did not say to Peter that you will not go through that phase of temptation, but he will not lose faith in the midst of it. And that's what intercession does. One way you can show mercy to others is interceding for them. And this doesn't necessarily mean you have to tell them, oh, I am interceding for you. But just carry burdens for people that are going through tough seasons. So you know somebody that is going through a difficult season, you can pray for them. And that's why I love Ezekiel chapter 22 verse 30. Every time I've read that scripture since I first read it, my heart always skips a beat. Out that the scripture says that God is looking for somebody that will stand in the gap. When somebody around you is struggling, when a family member probably made a terrible decision, probably did something very sinful, and you have high expectations of them, or somebody makes a mistake, what is your response as a believer? You know, sometimes we're very quick to say, oh, you're a Christian and then you did this. Do we really, is our first response judgment, or our first response is to put a call through to another Christian and say, oh, have you seen what this person did? Or to throw jabs on social media. It is very easy to see people and say, oh, you deserve what you're going through. But the Bible says in the same book of Ezekiel that I quoted from before, it says in Ezekiel 33 verse 11, it says, God takes no pleasure in the death of the wicked, because he wants all of them to return to him. And that's why interceding for other people is one way we can show them mercy. Job had gone through a whole lot, and his friends did not see it. They thought, oh, this man must have sinned against God. That's why he's going through so much pain. You lost your kids in one day, you lost all your businesses and everything. You must have done something wrong. The Bible says that he didn't get a restoration until he had prayed for his friends. These were the same friends that said awful things to him when he was suffering, yet he prayed for them. And I just want to ask you, can you pray for someone who has misunderstood you? Can you pray for somebody who has not been kind to you? That your boss that you feel is always on your nerves and is always doing things that are not palatable to you. Can you pray for them? You know what showing mercy tells us? It points us to the fact that we can look beyond how people have treated us and still pray for them. Another way we can be God's hands and legs this week is showing mercy beyond prayers. So somebody needs a help, you beyond just praying for them, it could be that you're checking on them or you're encouraging them. God drops a name in your heart, pick up your phone and call them and just check on them. It could also mean that you're helping somebody because they need it. You cannot just keep talking about the mercy of God and expecting God to show you mercy and touch that of other people to show you mercy if you're not showing kindness to other people. And one Bible character that I really love is the man, the Good Samaritan man. So the priest had passed by this man that was wounded and did nothing about it. The Levite has also done the same. But the Bible talks about the Good Samaritan. First, he was a Samaritan. He wasn't welcomed amongst
Israel, right, they were considered outcast, and then he looked at this man and couldn't look away until he has helped him. Now, it wasn't when the Samaritan had left his house that morning, I am sure he wasn't thinking he was going to see a wounded man, but it was just a man that had compassion. One thing that sets us apart as Christian is not just speaking in tongues, it's not how much we are dedicated in our church services, it is in the compassion of our hearts. And if you think of how can we be like Jesus, it's not just only in prayer or in the word. As good, that is good, that is fantastic, we should do all of that. But more importantly, the Bible says that every time Jesus saw the multitude, he was moved with compassion. Every single time. That our heart posture is that of compassion towards people, especially people that cannot pay us back. Another dimension to this is sometimes as Christians, we even struggle with, we are fine with God showing us mercy, but when God shows other people mercy, how do we feel? So you are wondering, okay, does this person even deserve the mercy? If I am the one, I would have punished this person in several folds. So I was in a cab with somebody this morning, and the person was just, so we had driven in a certain, the driver had driven in a certain way, and she said, if I'm a member of the police, and then she just listed the number of things she would have done to the man that drove roughly, and she was on her way to church, right? It is not just in church service, but it is in how we show mercy to others. So you see, Jonah, God has shown mercy on Nineveh. He was really angry. You saw the elder brother of the prodigal son. God had, the father had embraced the son back after going for that long, and he was unhappy about it. And sometimes that's us. You're wondering, okay, I think I deserve this mercy better. Or even if you don't deserve it, she should not have it, or you should not have it. I'm confident that God wants you this week to look for someone to stand in the gap for. Look for someone to just tell God, Lord, help me to be your hands and your feet at my place of work, on the street, in the cab, in public transport, anywhere this week. And by extension, I'm sure you know that when you show mercy to others, God will definitely show you mercy. And so, Lord, I'm asking that you would help us this week, that we will be an extension of your grace. We are an extension of all that Jesus is. You will fill our hearts with compassion towards other people. In the place of intercession, in the place of helping other people. In Jesus' mighty name. Amen. All right, this is the most we can take on the show today. I want to say special thanks to everyone that sent in their text messages. God bless you. God bless you. God bless you. Thanks for being a part of the show. We can connect on Instagram at @Lady_Tolulope. @Lady_Tolulope. I'll be with you again next week, God willing. And now I say that the Lord will bless and keep you, cause his face to shine upon you and give you peace. Shalom. I'm leaving in the hands of Moses Bliss with this beautiful song, Mercy. On this one, it featured Pastor Jerry Eze and Sumisola Agbebi.

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0: 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It's a people.
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0: You are welcome. The voice of the Watchman. Ministries. This is the hour of World Encounter with Dr. Ayo Akirili. Get ready for a mind renewal, spiritual nourishment, and character transformation. Listen and be blessed. Mercies for
1: you and for me. Genesis 12 verse 3, God spoke to Abraham. God said, he that curses you, I will curse. He that blesses you shall be blessed. God told Abraham. In Galatians 13, no, 3 verse 9, the Bible says, those that are blessed in faithful Abraham. That scripture is so powerful. I will read that scripture in the Good News Bible, in the NLT. Galatians 3 verse 9. I read it this evening. Powerful, powerful scripture. You need to hear the scripture. It's going to bless you. Galatians chapter 3 verse 9. Now listen to it. Listen to 3 verse 9. Where is it now?

I'm going to be part of it. I'm part because I'm in Christ. So when this guy was cursing David, because David was anointed by God, the curse went back to him. So he was causing David to weaken David spiritually so that he could win. And win. You know what? He was cursing himself. And David turned the table around. Let's go back to 1 Samuel chapter 17. We'll begin to tidy this thing up now. As we begin to round up.

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1: If I hand over the microphone lift up your seed in your hand everybody If you have 5000 naira anywhere around you bring it out I'm standing here if you have 5000 anywhere around you If you have 10,000 anywhere around you, if you have 4, if you have 3, anywhere around you, come and put it in my hand. Bless you. 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
1: 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So when you pay your tithe, I, Jehovah, I will rebuke the devourer. Are you with me here? I said, are you with me here?
0: Brainwashing.
1: So how do I get the things I'm believing God for? Whatever a man sow.
0: You run in Bembe.
1: Shall you read? Believing God for money, I sow money. I sow money. I'm believing God for a job, I sow money. I'm believing God for promotion, I sow money. I'm believing God for a wife, I sow money. I'm believing God for a husband, I sow money. Children, I sow money. Somebody said to me, you like money too much. Of course. You don't like. Somebody says, so why will I sow money if I'm believing God for wife? You want to sow wife? Do you have?
0: Oh, yeah, Mileno. Oh, no, let's look at Baria Gufe.
1: Somebody says, why do I sow money if I'm believing God for children? You want to sow children?
0: Do you have?
1: Praise God.
0: Oh, let's look at Libaro.
1: You sow money. Somebody say, why money? Because money answered. You're believing God for promotion, so money. You're believing God for car, so money. You're believing God for wife, so money. You're believing God for children, so money.
0: Ngba ti ba bre won sin ba yen opolo wa dori kodo pe ba ne ku gbugbu aye yin wa e ko le won lowo.
1: Not as though they were. The seed with your words combined together will produce manifestation. I don't know if I'm preaching good this morning. Don't use prayer to cover up for poverty and for stinginess. As long as the earth remains. Seed time harvest shall not cease. The works were finished. But there are things we must do to make those works that Jesus did for us manifest in our lives.
0: Iku gbele iku ori Jesu lo iku ori agbelebu ku Jesu lo agbelebu. 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Idande re o le farahan. O ti pari re o amo ko ni farahan. Afi te ba so si di won brainwash yin ni o. Won brainwash yin ni o. What's it cool?
2: I prove God. Everything I didn't prove God. I gave one, if you can get angry, I don't care. I gave God $1 million when I had no house. You think I didn't prove God?
0: Lolly, bro.
2: If Bible was written, my name would have been written.
0: Eta.
2: In fact, my own would have been bigger than Solomon because Solomon had money when he gave. Me, I gave when there was no house. If you think it's easy, go and give your money.
0: Say, boy, you don't feel like you're going to call him a little
2: dollar. $1 million.
0: $1 million.
2: Not even even.
0: Because it's here, I block him. Because you're
2: wrong.
0: Hello, $1 million. I'm saying that's
2: nobody's qualified to.
0: Can you go to Kole? Osi ni $1 million. Lowo osi kugu elefunjo irani.
2: Dollars. When I had no building of my own, come outside here. If I was written, my name would have been written first before even David and the rest. But what, that is 860 million 62. That's because 862. That is 1 million. Today equivalent is 862 million.
0: Cause it's called Leo Molotro.
2: One Sunday.
0: Hero, Lori Hero. 862 million. Can you alone so re? Cause it's here, I'm local.
2: I'm one of the wealthiest preachers on earth. I proved God. It doesn't come by law.
0: Only 862 million. Lo work with city. You say, "Mga towa so re." Lo say, "Wa the wealthiest, one of the wealthiest ministers of God in the world." Iron karo funro. 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
3: You must look how old is this boy going to 2 years. Look for his seed according to his age. Let it be like 2, like up to two times 10. How is that? 20. Look for 20,000 because of this guy. I saw a mark of greatness and they tried to cover his glory, but the prayer of this ministry refused it.
0: Tani oni fe ki omo re o ga laye woni ko so 1000 fun ojo ori ko kan mo si ti ko mo odun ewa je o so 20,000 ko mo re le ba ga tani ko ni fe ko mo re ga brainwashing.
3: The day you are bringing the 20,000 fast and take it straight to mommy, she will pray and release it and command it done.
0: Eta.
3: Somebody say
0: brainwashing.
3: Now, there are 15, 20 of you here. You are going to do something. You will touch my sweat. But whatever you are carrying, you will empty it as a seed on this anointing.
0: Same God go to Babylon for a cole, call one for walk or go, Jew or Niwa, Sukuba, Dafo.
3: Take my recharge card. I'm doing this, I've taken here. It's not about the money.
0: Mm-hmm.
3: No. You will touch my sweat. I will not sweat to rise.
0: Can you imagine? Enter for our sweat. Totally, we are not going to sweat to rise. Enter brainwashing, Buruku. And the person said, "Oh, friend, let go. I want to come up for work. I'll go around. Pick up my bag. Let go. I'm going to run to go. To buy the clothes. Let go, man. Ah, selling things to go. I will be a soldier.
3: You want to ordain me?
0: And now, kill off at one thing, so I died day to the people of a laguma, go to the king one jail. Etan. Of air for walk or go and a cutting lagoon called Mamba Laguma. Oh, you say lagoon, can't go to Totonga in Palio to the prophet Bugu.
3: Yourself, you are not doing the right thing. Empty yourself.
0: Empty yourself.
3: You obey, we see the result.
0: What's also Kulubu?
3: You are just doing donation. Because you are not bringing 10 naira and you say you empty yourself. You are a bloody fool.
0: Bloody fool.
3: If you don't empty yourself, you are just wasting time.
0: Toba se owo ku sa po re o to so wonu ni o afi ko ko gugu tin be la po re wa serikin sugo omo awon na nko le.
3: Sweat. Sadness sickness leaves your guts.
0: To di ko so wo sickness lo.
3: Jesus. I wish I had time I would have said one.
0: Eni toba so wo be sickness ni o pa.
3: My sweat. Drop my sweat. No, once you touch it, it's contagious.
0: It's contagious.
3: Just touch.
0: Say the king sugomo.
3: No, you can touch my hand. Just touch. No. Okay, you are wise. God bless you, my son. No, touch not my hand, the shirt with the sweat. No, oh my God. Mercy land. I love you so much. If you told me something, you commit my arm. What you don't do? If they pull on that, I offend you.
0: Obi ese ro ti won fowo nu ogun asi mo ogun to kare o na
3: quiz me anobi o
0: komo so ogun egun na
3: just touch it, that's all.
0: Ko te asiko kini o na mo ebola ko ta gbono fowo kan ra wa.
3: The things that we are impossible, things that money cannot buy.
0: Papa te ba ti sanwo.
3: You have done for me.
0: I want to say the king to go to one for one no go around, no go to the cobard. That one for one new effort, one ever for one no go around.

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1: What is it, my time has come? The Holy Ghost just whispered to me, I'm going to pray and make declarations. After that, you will check your accounts.
0: I want mumu.
1: Lift it.
0: Miracle money.
1: If you want to check your phones, you can do that. You want to. Right now, you are going to see what will happen. Angels will start depositing money.
0: Angel it all banki, angelistic bank, latikowa.
1: Right here, right now. And those watching me by television. Pockets.
0: Can we know the roller can't me?
1: Money will appear in people's bags.
0: What you want to be?
1: Right where you are, I release alerts. Receive miracle.
0: Lock is all alerty.
1: Miracle alert!
0: That could you go miracle alert is in fact. Ara le miracle alert ire o e ma wo phone yin o. E to ba ara alert ko pe mi o.
1: Miracle alert!
0: Golibiomology.
1: Angels. 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
0: Ah baba ta ro ko e ki gbe mo ni baba kan to ewu lori. 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
1: Spirit of God, let money begin to appear in their bags.
0: Look it in your bag.
1: In your bag, let money appear there now.
0: Imi to fowo si.
1: In your pocket, money appear. In your bank account, let the angel call money. Right here and in the overflow. Angels begin to put money in your account.
0: Ah, mo bi tenje lo ti lowo je o ti rowo ohun ogun David oko ole.
1: Receive it.
0: Awon eyan lo awon kan mo tenje ba.
1: Receive it. Receive it. I call it down. Miracle money. Appear for you now. In the name of Jesus.
0: Mo se ba se ti lo no ke ton reti miracle money. Imo kan ni remote we si ni.
1: Watching at home, I decree miracle alert in the name of Jesus. Go ahead and worship him. Worship him. Your time has come. Your time has come. Check it and see. Examine it if you need to do so. Check out and see what God has done. You see an alert, run here. You got one, come here. Run here.
0: Testimony in bow.
1: Run here.
0: Mumus.
1: Run here. You see an alert.
0: Plenty mumu, nige mumus. Sugomus.
1: Check.
0: One boy, I give you testimony. Masala, testimony go by.
1: Check your bags, check your pockets. You find.
0: I see them what into.
1: Alert, where are they? Run here. You got your alert, come here. Alert, come here. You get the alert, come here. Examine. Dr. Fide. Once you get the alert, you come here. Papa, there is a miracle here. You gave the word as at about 12 minutes past 8. This is 13 minutes past 8. She just got a miracle alert in several zeros, Papa. Several zeros.
0: Plenty more, Emilio. No.
1: I started praying 12 minutes past 8. 12 minutes past 8. 13 minutes one past minute. 8. Under one minute.
2: Papa, there's a miracle alert here. She just got an alert of
0: $1,000.
1: As you get it, run here.
0: I want to get it in for where? Well, baby, now for what's alert me?
1: Your account. Another miracle alert, Papa. He just entered.
2: Papa, $989.70.
1: How much?
2: $989.70.
1: Receive your alerts.
2: Papa, 2,000.
1: Wait, how much?
2: $2,917. The same.
1: How much is that?
0: They are all Association of Mumus and Kaluiba.
2: 917.
0: The man didn't tell them the currency that will be dropping in their bags. The seat on the self-made altar.
1: Miracle alert! Are you just... Look at another one coming there. Check your bags, pockets. Money's appearing. She's shouting. Why are you shouting?
2: About $425.
1: $425.
0: Abiodolu Afemi, thank God I'm not a fool anymore with this message. God bless you, sir. Igbo lawon eyan o fe gbon bayi o James Oladipoko.
1: Papa, they are even getting miracle alerts from unknown nurses.
3: Unknown.
1: They can't even trace where the alert came.
0: Can you imagine, Mumu? Say it possible. Every alert won ni so en to fi sile bank won ndo legbon se ri kin sugo mu. No destination. Hold on, Mumbo.
1: Come this way. This is your phone with you. You have your phones with you.
0: So miracle alert. Kosi banki to want to send there. Kosi any to send there. Kosi account number to send there. Miracle alert.
2: Happy day.
0: Oh happy day.
2: Happy day.
0: Oh happy day.
2: $114.
1: $1,114.
0: Me mentor ban $0 ka ye wo million te ri la ni seju kan teni kan fi pray. O le gbogbo. Happy day. You're going to say, oh, say good day. I know it's really Baba Lenya.
2: Oh, happy day.
1: When you see people on TV, online, say, I saw money. During wonders without number. You hear that a lot. They say, I saw money in my account, I saw money. And you are wondering, how it's happening now.
0: I want to go more Kunumati, Yomi, by the Jolly Ben, you call me a bow and no idea of when you went to Bunyu, Matthew, Yomi, by the Jota Bama dress here.
1: So is that? In Matthew 17, Jesus needed to pay tax.
0: It is all lies. Why are those announcing not getting the fake alerts?
1: I decree financial breakthroughs.
0: Babatunde Adewumi, this is a disgrace to Christian body.
1: Count. Put money in their account. Put money in their account.
0: Oh, fix Nigeria, get it. Dada, mumbo wata sirikini. Boya lojo mi.
1: Count. Put money in their account.
0: The people that are coming out have been paid for this. For this nonsense. Ah, can you say okay? For this senseless soul of shame, my people die for lack of knowledge. For lack of knowledge, when will these fools be wise? I don't know. Hoda. In between, most in love, me omanti debe. Mama. Sadi or miracle alati, most imbo. What's all the so we say our testimony. Most imbo atu asire kwe lueli. 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
3: Who's blessing me, Bigide?
4: Come this way.
3: I want to testify what God used the man of God to did in my life on Sunday last week. I was touched through the man of God. And the man of God said I should sow a seed. I have only 2,000 naira, which I will use to cook for my children. I don't know when I came out with the 2,000 naira. On my way going, I was...
4: Last week, Sunday, the man of God walked to her, and the man of God touched her and prayed for her that something good is coming her way. And while the service was going on, the man of God called at seed. She's only having 2,000 that she will use and cook for her children. But she did not know what moved her. And forgot her children and she dropped the 2,000 on the altar. Yes.
3: I dropped the 2,000 there. On my way going, I was crying. I said, oh, how can I feed
4: after children? Sowing the seed, as we're going, you were not crying.
3: And I went to the market and collected something credit from a sister to cook
4: she
3: for
4: my sowed
3: children.
4: The seed. She sowed the seed and went and bought things credit. Yes.
3: 2 days, Monday, Tuesday, I was blessed with 200,000 naira.
5: Ah!
3: Glory.
5: Glory.
0: Glory,
3: glory.
4: Okay, we're
0: ooh.
4: Viewers, last Sunday, I walked to her. How many of you remember? I said, something is coming to you. As she was seated there. Listen, this is power. Then I said that this thing is going to come unexpected. This happened last Sunday, that these things are happening now.
0: Enikan ko ni you Hausa oju idanu idanu ko
4: no in cooking for her children
0: oju oju se danu ni sada mo agree ngba tin mo tin ranti
4: want to sow seed should come out she came out with the 2000 and as
0: we en pe wudo abi nkan
4: on her way home she cried to the market and while she got to the market she bought things credit then on Monday Tuesday
0: okay dinawa tin de ko ido eh ah e si no gbe mi ngan mu ki alade ido ni ki se idanu abi kelepe thank you. Okay, no, but in the Ido,
4: that to say there is power in sowing of seed. When you obey God, when you don't put yourself first, when you put God first, then God surprises you. Somebody shout hallelujah. God bless you.
0: Now, essence in testimony and ipeke ba mo pe there is power in seed sowing. If you put God first, God will consider you first. Now, kilo ron pelu testimony e mo se nbo. Okay, na ba tun de bro KB they are already G3 because they are being exposed. People are getting delivered from the deceit. Yes, o toni. Enikan call you back kan, in wa mo ni won ni ka won so bata wuli kan lori oke kan. Wa de ke ah, sugbon wa mo boya so bata ni abi nkan kan. Those people are mumu. Say the king su gomu. 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I pray the kingdom of Christ prevail quickly. Amen in Jesus name. Eyan gbo lo fire si tori nkan mi nu oda mo nbo wa salaye npa testimony yi o mo nbo wa salaye eja wo testimony kan si eja wo kan si eja wo kan si oya eja wo eja wo e wa loju opo Facebook eja wo le
6: wanted to become a member of this church. As at last year, I saw Papa at Access Bank, and then I walked up to Papa and I said, I want to start coming to your church, but something happened, and then I met Mama too. I spoke to Mama, something happened too. And then God used Sister Grace to encourage me, and then I started attending this church. And ever since I came here, I've had this rest of mind. I've had this peace of mind. And then on Sunday, Papa said, whatever you want to sow, tell God. And then I was sitting down and I told God, I want to pay 2,000 for building. And then on Tuesday, somebody gave me 1,500. On Thursday, somebody gave me 10,000. On Friday, somebody gave me 30,000. And yesterday, somebody gave me 10,000. So the financial breakthrough is too much, and I just want to thank God.
7: It's not enough. The financial breakthrough cannot be too much. I speak to your life that you enjoy it. This week, all run increase for you. In the precious name of Jesus. Peace in Jesus' name.
0: I didn't say sorrow, dear Nipa, on testimony, Mijiji. A jag bag, we pay, oh, Tony. 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T. Mule Quini, emerging Quini, accidental testimony. A jacking Quini, coincidencia testimony. And you pay testimony, tabi miracle. 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

0: 94.9. 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
8: This is Making Sense Out of Life, a production of the Word Alive Ministries International, also known as the Stone Church, Mokola Ibadan. 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
9: The life that is in, it will look for a small problem and put it there. And that small problem will grow and grow and grow. And he said, he said in at the beginning, so it doesn't bring any serious situation so as to find a way to enter. But if you are a very gentle person, nice person, easy going, when there's a small problem, you say, this problem, you're so small, they'll become big. You're growing. Why are you growing now? Don't grow again, it will go bigger. Are you hearing what I'm trying to say? That's how the devil operates. And he looks at our personality to come into our lives. He's a master strategist. I was telling my wife recently, dealing with a particular situation. I said, I feel that I'm dealing with a personality in this sickness. It's like there's a person. And it's very intelligent. That's how sickness operates. Very, very intelligent. If he sees that you are accommodating, he said, my friend, he will bring cool air to you and it'll be growing. So you have to learn not to be a ready vessel. Everybody say, I'm not a ready vessel. God has not given us the spirit of fear. Some translation says the spirit of timidity. You should be aggressive. You should be on the offensive, not on the defensive. Don't allow the devil feel that you are a place for him to land. When things are not going well, stand up and say no. Don't say, well, okay, I'll pray about it tomorrow. Like Pharaoh. Frogs all over the house. And he called Moses. He said, come and take away these frogs. He said, when? He said, tomorrow. And there are frogs on your bed, on your kitchen, everywhere, frogs. And he says, tomorrow. He said, go now! You have a pain in your body. Don't say, well, okay, go and bring methylator. Or like my wife, TCP. As all those things, you don't get nowhere. The enemy, immediately you attack it, it will not be able to harm you. Let me spend the rest of this service, therefore, to help us to know how to deal with

trade-off is common to me. That's why it's not okay. It's not okay. Don't joke with it. Don't befriend it. Don't fraternize with it. I'm afraid. I'll tell you something you should not do very soon. But let me not overreach myself. Number two, what do you do with yam? Recognize its source. And that source is a thief. His name is Satan. This scripture will help you even in sickness. 2 Timothy chapter 1 verse 7. For God has not given me the spirit of fear, but of power, of love, and of a sound mind. Power, love, and a sound mind. This thought, this fear is not a sound mind. This fear is not of power. This fear is not of love. It's the spirit of fear, and it's not from God. Are you hearing me? When fear comes, it's not of God. I told you the story of how I was coming from Istanbul to Lagos. I was coming from Germany and went through Istanbul. And my plane dropped almost 20,000 feet from about 30, 40,000 came to 20,000. And everybody was sober. Food was served. Nobody could eat. It was, you feel fear in your mouth like this. Now let me tell you how the devil was dealing with me. So you see this big thing, as big as it is, there's nothing under it. So that's how I spent the rest of the flight. That there's nothing under this thing. Just go down like that. Then I began to fight it. Of course, the sinners there were shouting. Everybody was shouting. Muslims were shouting. And I mean, that's their route anyway. And all these boys that go to buy things abroad, they're all in business class, but fear does not know anything. It doesn't know gender. It doesn't respect anybody. You must tell God, tell yourself that this is not from God. That's what I'm saying. It's not from God. It's from Satan. Know it. It's not teaching you anything. And it's not going to do you any good. It only attracts evil. Because prayer with fear does not work. So you have to cast out that spirit of fear, then you pray. Number three, quickly, remind yourself that you have been delivered. The Bible says, Hebrews 2, verse 14 to 16. It says, he delivered them who through fear of death were all their lifetime subject to bondage. That's verse 15. Fear of death is what is the mother of every fear. It's the mother of every fear. So remind yourself, you have been delivered. Everybody say, I've been delivered. Remind yourself, because at that time you will forget. You even know where the scripture is when you're opening the Bible. Like anyway, I will not say too much. Some of you know what I'm saying. But if you have never been in the place of fear before, don't laugh at somebody who is afraid. Because if you are there too, you'll be afraid. There are fears and there are fears. There is some fear you feel in your mouth like this. Your tongue will feel it. Okay, I'll share it before I finish. Number four, don't do anything out of fear, but do opposite to fear. If fear says, go under the bed, say, I'm not going under the bed. Are you hearing me? Don't go under the bed. There's a lady that jumped out of the window when armed robbers came into her house. She jumped out of the window and she killed herself. I learned eventually, maybe they didn't even go into her flat. She knows how that they're in the building, you know, and jump out. Number five, rebuke the spirit of fear each time it comes. Rebuke it. Every time you feel fear, say, no, I reject and I rebuke you in Jesus' name. If you're in a crowd, you don't want them to look at you as crazy, leave the place. Go into the toilet and refuse it. Resist it. And if you're not able to deal with it, ask for somebody to do deliverance for you. You might need deliverance if you're not able to cast out the spirit. Number six, speak the word of God. And this is very important. Learn to speak out. That is how we fight. How do we fight? Speak out. Say what the word says. 2 Corinthians 10 verse 3. For though we walk in the flesh, we do not war after the flesh. For the weapons of our warfare are not carnal, but mighty through God to the pulling down strongholds. Mighty through God. Mighty through God. The weapons of our warfare are mighty through God to the pulling down of strongholds. The weapons of our warfare are not physical. Verse 5 says, you cast down imaginations. That's what fear uses, imaginations. And every high thing that exalts itself against the knowledge of God. Casting down imaginations and every high thing that exalts itself against the knowledge of God. And bringing into captivity every thought to the obedience of Christ. I've been in places where I could feel the fear. And then I speak to it and it dissipates, dissolves. You feel it leave because the spirit. Cast down imaginations. Cast down imaginations. You don't have to shout, but you have to, are you hearing me? Cast it down. Say, and you say, that's sound also. That's also the word. That's why I talk about the effectual fervent prayer of a righteous man. Let me tell you, effectual and fervent means that your spirit, soul, and body is involved. That's why the 2 hours we pray on Fridays, I insist that you speak out. Speak out. There's something about speaking out loud and long that puts the devil is frightened. The devil takes to his heels. You can tell the devil, go now. He won't go. And say, go! You will have to go. Even if he doesn't want to go, he will shift small. That means

0: Your shout has moved him a little bit. So what do you do? Add more. Add more. Don't be very nearly out there about speaking tongues. When you speak in tongues, many times I see some people that discuss, people. You have to overcome that. It is the ploy of the devil that makes the busy and you'll be sleeping. You are praying in tongues, but you'll be sleeping. Some people will say they are kneeling down and then they are sleeping. That is the devil. When you speak, speak out. Speak like a militant person. We are not called into civilian lifestyle. We are called into aggressive warfare. There's no warfare that is cool and quiet and nice. They will just overrun you. There has to be some amen. I hope you are getting what I'm trying to say. It's very serious matter that you are using to. That is what makes the difference between success and failure. Makes the difference between a victorious life. It's when people say they are gentle and they are quiet, they should do that in the physical, but in the spirit, you cannot do that. You can't. You will not survive. You will not survive. So casting down, Bible says, imaginations. Number 7, fear God. This is big. Many don't fear God. How do I know? The fear of God should make you to come early to a prayer meeting. You see, fear is not talking about like you fear a snake or you fear sickness or you fear the devil. No. Fear of God is respect. If you say meeting is 5 o'clock, God is there at 5 o'clock and then you come anytime you want. No. A prayer meeting where you expect to meet with God, you expect God to meet you, you come on time because you respect him. Most of the time, the initial exhortation, you don't get to be part of it. And you miss out. You don't have respect. Even if the governor of Oyo State calls you to a meeting, and they always go late in their own case. But if they keep time, you can't come late for 1 hour now. What kind of governor is that? If God is calling a meeting, you should be there promptly. That's why I emphasize promptness. It's not for the people that do it, for God, whom you believe is there. Like we say, God is in the church. But you do like he's not there. You like he's absentee. Just come anytime you like. Fear God. The Bible says in verse 13 that we read earlier of Isaiah chapter 8, it says, let him be your fear. Anyone that fears God doesn't need to fear man. But if you don't fear God, you will fear man. Now, some of you don't respect your pastor. You don't respect, some women don't respect their husband, and some husbands too don't respect their wives. But somebody that is paying you, maybe somebody, your salary, that's the one you respect. And people think God does not deserve respect because he doesn't pay you. So we give you a job in the church to do. You don't do it. You don't do that with your business. You don't do that with your employer. It was church. You're assuming that the pastor or whoever gave you the job in the church is not paying you. Ladies and gentlemen, the one that employed all of us is God himself. And God pays. Might not pay at the end of every month. Or does not pay at the end of every week, but he pays. Look at God saying about Job. He said, look at my servant Job. That means he's watching the guy for him to say that. He said, look at my servant. Now he's telling Satan, look at my servant. Look at his scorecard. God is saying, look at my servant. If he says to Satan, look at my servant. God will say, who is your servant? He said, this one. He said, this one. When I finish with him, I'll come and report him to you. Let God be your fear. Fear no man, but you must fear God. How do you fear him? Respect him. Honor him. I say, when we say guest speaker or whoever is coming to speak, let's rise up and welcome them. People think, oh, well, you know, that's vanity. And all. I say, no, it is not. What you honor is God's word. It shows respect for the word of God, who the person carries. You can't see God. We can see his representative. We can see his word. Said, for example, God said, fear not. So just fear not. Psalm 34, verse 4. I sought the Lord and he heard me and he delivered me from all my fears. When you seek the Lord, that's a sign of reverence, that's a sign of honor. He says, he delivers me from all my fears. Verse 7 of the same 34 says, the angel of the Lord encampeth around about them that fear him and delivereth them. The Lord is around them that fear him. If you fear God, he will keep you. If you fear God, even if you're in captivity, he will fight for you in captivity. What do you do with your fear? Praise as an act of faith, as you thank him for victory over the issue bringing fear. Thank him over the issue bringing fear. For nothing, but in everything by prayer and supplication with thanksgiving, let your request be made known unto God. Made known unto God. And the peace of God, which passeth all understanding, shall keep your hearts. So, Lord, I thank you. Expecting some results, giving you anxiety. Lord, I thank you. Whatever it is, thank you, because I know you are in control. When you do, the peace of God will keep you. The peace that passes understanding. The peace that makes no sense. The peace, the worst that can happen is that I go to be with Jesus. the peace that I'll take care of you. I'll take care of your family. What's your problem? Okay, my children. Okay, don't worry. I'll take care of them. That is peace that you cannot explain. Actually, many people that get themselves into trouble eventually come out of it if they can have peace even in adversity. Be anxious and all that will make your situation worse. And the only way you are going to have peace is thank God for it.
1: Now let me pray for you this week as you go.
0: This week will be victorious like no other. We ride upon our high places. We will not allow the devil to take advantage of us. This week will be glorious. We are going to ride upon our high places. We possess the gate of the enemy. We speak to the enemy at the gates. We say he will not prevail. We turn back the forces of the aliens. We frustrate the token of liars. In every situation, in every condition, greater is he that is in us than he that is in the world. And he is the one that puts us over. Not by power, not by might, but by the Spirit of the living God. Glory of the Lord shall be revealed in the life of the people. As the word begins to take traction, the word begins to be manifest. In Jesus' mighty name we pray. Amen. Amen. God bless you.
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Fly Robin fly up, up to the sky. The Silver Convention, German Eurodisco group of the 70s, singing Fly Robin Fly, number one hit and Grammy Award winner song for Best R&B Instrumental, performed in 1975. 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Dean of the Old School bidding you welcome back on board Evergreen musical roller coaster that took off yesterday night on Radio Land, coasting back to base later tonight. Good evening once again. Happy Sunday. Thank you indeed locking on to Sunny Side of Radio 32 FM 94.9, where no gloom can survive. 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

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Legendary King of Pop, Wacko Jacko, Michael Jackson, checked in earlier with Black or White from 1991. Not forgetting, of course, Deal Singing Group, singing I Surrender, performed 1983. Okie dokie, welcome to Sunday Nights back in the 70s for tonight with legendary Roy C. Hammond. Don't blame the man. Check this.

Legendary Clarence Carter taking it all off back in 75. And before Clarence, Roy C. Hammond checked on board singing Don't Blame the Man from 1973. Both songs recalling magic moments of Sunday nights back in the 70s on Classics with Stan J, 94.9 radio station. Here comes Ecstasy. 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

1984 boogie disco classic Ejeka Joe by brother and sister Roy and Stella Brews, produced by their uncle Ben Murray Brews. Here comes something inspirational on a Sunday night, bringing on spiritual reminiscences with David Ekene. My tomorrow must be greater than today. I am Sanjay. Come on.

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Happy birthday and God bless your new age. If it's your birthday today or any time during the week, my darling listener, may lines fall in pleasant places for you this new year. Amen, somebody. Here comes your music celebrity birthday mates during the week. Bruno Mars turned 41. Singer and pop icon from Honolulu, Hawaii, Peter Hernandez, known professionally as Bruno Mars. Famous for his 3-octave vocal range, Bruno Mars, now 41. Inika Mose turned 69. Jamaican reggae singer Cecile Campbell, better known by stage name Inika Mose, who began singing career 1980s and rose to prominence 1994 with signature song Here Comes the Hot Stepper. Inika Mose, now 69. Michael W. Smith turned 69 as well. Christian rock music singer from West Virginia with record sales of more than 18 million albums worldwide, Michael W. Smith, now 69. Once again, happy birthday, everyone. Here comes birthday boy Bruno Mars, 41, with the Lazy Song, 94.9 stage.

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Up next, basketball Inika Moose, 69. 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I am Sanjay, good evening.

Jamaican reggae singer and birthday boy, Ini Kamuzi, 69, Here Comes the Hot Stepper from 1994. Finally, here comes gospel singer and birthday boy, Michael W. Smith, 69, singing Draw Me Close to You. 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
1: 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Thank you for being there. Hope you had fun checking in. Let's do it again, please. 9 o'clock next week, Saturday night. Same station, of course. 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Thank you, Gbenga Idowu. 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
1: Two years, you want for me? What? Walk up on the man, you don't want
2: to. Man,
1: what? What for me to say? What for me to say? What for me to say?
2: What for me
1: to say? What for me to say?
0: What
1: for me to say? What for me to say? What for me to say? What for me to say? What for me
0: to
1: say? What for
0: me
1: to say? What for me to say? What
0: for me to say? What
1: for me to say? What se gbe ose ke lo do yin be la di bi leku
0: ah
1: eleyi abuja de lo gba ye te fi to ro yin ma yin lo pade
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0: pa bi yo si wa ni bi abi Nigeria ni 32 FM la wa jare ni makola legbe problem bola ni bola ji pa ni yo si ti la wa
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0: Facebook banner. Emma no would you only Facebook at 32FM949. Abra de ni wouldn't would only Facebook couldn't to buy. Okay. But we don't know one. 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
1: Bob, let's off. 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

0755 9 0 0755 9 0 0 0 0 0 0 0 0 0 0 0 0 0 0 0 0 0 0 0 0 0 0 0 0 0 0 0 0 0 0 0 0 0 0 0 0 0 0 0 0 0 0 0 0 0 0 0 0 0 0 0 0 0 0 0 0 0 0 0 0 0 0 0 0 0 0 0 0 0 0 0 0 0 0 0 0 0 0 0 0 0 0 0 0 0 0 0 0 0 0 0 0 0 0 0 0 0 0 0 0 0 0 0 0 0 0 0 0 0 0 0 0 0 0 0 0 0 0 0 0 0 0 0 0 0 0 0 0 0 0 0 0 0 0 0 0 0 0 0 0 0 0 0 0 0 0 0 0 0 0 0 0 0 0 0 0 0 0 0 0 0 0 0 0 0 0 0 0 0 0 0 0 0 0 0 0 0 0 0 0 0 0 0
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0: 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I'm not looking for a job. I'm going to get into the middle of the book. Check what you're going to Fabada, if I don't have to be at the you bo, but don't know, or the judge, or the

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1: And you just logo.
0: Go.
1: Alone, your prayer.
0: So God belong, God praise.
1: Oh, Nilo Joyce.
0: Today is Sunday again.
1: When you talk boom.
0: All of you hearing my voice.
1: When this
0: man shall have rest.
1: Ayana Havala.
0: Thank you, Jesus.
1: Bobo Bitantios.
0: Anywhere you have been bound.
1: At two all.
0: Amen. You are loosed.
1: Oh, Joyce, man, just with former Brinella.
0: Jesus loosed that girl on the Sabbath day.
1: Very low.
0: They were asking.
1: So much one in the sun.
0: Don't do not today, Sunday.
1: So that can
0: say. He said, do not do good on Sunday.
1: But when you bomb me,
0: Lord. Be hearing me today.
1: Oni ni Sunday.
0: Today Sunday.
1: Obola wo gun to.
0: Hey, man, you people on bad bat.
1: Gbogbo agbara to na ma gbe omi.
0: How that bad to swallow you?
1: Omo to fi eri epon olo.
0: Just that I'm picking with the testimony.
1: Ki wo ma gbe na.
0: Hey, man, catch fire today.
1: Owo to kan owo lati
0: do. Every time that jump together to trouble you.
1: Ko di gige.
0: Hey, man, you are cut off.
1: Ibi ade duro si.
0: Where you have stagnated?
1: Anu gbe eja.
0: Hey, man, let's bring you out.
1: Awon to n wa agbara kun agbara.
0: Don't looking for power to have to power.
1: Lati ma pon e loju.
0: Just to afflict you demon.
1: Olorun de ma ba won ja.
0: Hey, man. Will not fight them.
1: Any Kenny,
0: anyone
1: to show up for more tighter.
0: I join with the outside enemy.
1: Latima to a shirire.
0: To be revealing your secrets.
1: Fun, why you only learn?
0: To go that will trouble you.
1: Ikumu.
0: Amen. Let take them away.
1: Otaile.
0: That enemy within.
1: Ikumu.
0: Amen. Let take them.
1: Otaude.
0: Enemy without.
1: Ikumu.
0: Let take them away.
1: Amanisheni.
0: Don't that know you're afflicting you.
1: Ikumu.
0: Hey, man, take them away.
1: Afai manisheni.
0: Don't that know you're afflicting you.
1: Ikumu.
0: Take them away.
1: Aseni banidaro.
0: Don't that afflict you and still come with you. Take them away.
1: Gbogbo eyin to nwa omo.
0: All of you looking for child.
1: Oni lojo isin.
0: Today Sunday.
1: Egba omo.
0: Receive your child.
1: I know so
0: thank you, Jesus.
1: Egba omo.
0: Receive your child.
1: Ki osu kejo e to pari.
0: By the end of this August.
1: Iroyin ayo ko won na loyun.
0: That good news that you have conceived.
1: Wa ba won gbo.
0: Amen. You shall hear it.
1: Iroyin ayo.
0: That good news.
1: Pe nu ti e na ti e ma pada dun.
0: That you too will be happy.
1: Wa pada ba won
0: gbo. Amen.
1: Aye yin o da
0: won. You will be better.
1: E ti serere. In the name of
0: Jesus. Amen.
1: Hebrew chapter 4.
0: Hebrew origami.
1: Verse 16.
0: At the end, you know.
1: Ni ka lo sibi te
0: an. You know that you go
1: son of
0: mercy.
1: Eh? No, I will not obtain
0: grace. Go to your altar now.
1: Hallelujah. Meje.
0: Seven, hallelujah.
1: Ogo meje.
0: Glory seven times.
1: Ati Osana.
0: Osana seven.
1: Ogoluwa yoku inu
0: ye. Glory of God's going to fill the temple.
1: I am anozo.
0: Thank you, Jesus.
1: Agegede
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0: Ogoluwa yoku inu ye. The glory of God will
1: fill the house.
0: I pray.
1: Wari ogo re.
0: Hey, let me tell you your glory.
1: Wari ogo
0: wari ogo
1: wari ogo
0: wari ogo
1: agbara to nbe du ogo
0: awa dragging your glory with you
1: o wole
0: amen they are buried
1: e ja lo sibi pepe
0: let's go to altar please
1: hallelujah meje
0: hallelujah
1: ogo meje ati osana
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2: 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Iye
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0: amen
1: we need tomo tomo wa ye
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0: ye amen
1: in the name of
0: amen
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0: pray this prayer. Even waters are sent to swallow me. I come out. Even waters dry up. My destiny arise. I
1: wanted
0: to swallow down my blessing.
1: To give our work, but I beg
0: you. Give and I become a beggar.
1: To Obama, my pen can see all the day.
0: If you notice that bitch, you stand up.
1: Oh, my pen call lot.
0: You notice that I'm going to wear the
1: tree. So,
0: lift the body.
1: Oh, my eye, oh, leg, baby.
0: Even waters will not swallow me.
1: My destiny arise.
0: I come out of it.
1: My best.
0: Dry up.
1: Oh, yeah, yeah.
0: Oh,
1: my God,
0: my God,
1: my God, my God, my God, my God, my God, my God, my God, my God, my God, my God, my God, my God, my God, my God, my God, my God, my God, my God, my God, my God, my God, my God, my God, my God, my God, my God, my God, my God, my God, my God, my God, my God, my God, my God, my God, my God, my God, my God, my God, my God, my God, my God, my God, my God, my God, my God, my God, my God, my God, my God, my God, my God, my God, my God, my God, my God, my God, my God, my God, my God, my God, my God, my God, my God, my God, my God, my God, my God, my God, my God, my God, my God, my God, my God, my God, my God, my God, my God, my God, my God, my God, my God, my God, my God, my God, my God, my God, my God, my God, my God, my God, my God, my God, my God, my God, my God, my God, my God, my God, my God, my God, my God, my God, my God, my God, my God, my God, my God, my God, my God, my God, my God, my God, my God, my God, my God, my God, my God,

0: Amen. Iwo ijakule.
1: You disappointment.
0: Ni korita
1: aseyori. At the end of success.
0: Iro lo pa.
1: You are a liar.
0: Jade lara.
1: Out of my body.
0: Wa ma mi ara e.
1: Ko
0: ba le fo wa ma fo.
1: I jump you jump.
0: Iwo ijakule.
1: You disappointment.
0: Ni korita
1: oke. At the end of success.
0: Jade.
1: Oye oye oye oye. Hey, Bidimo. Iwo ijakule.
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1: 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Let's with anger.
0: Ta ninu mo nbiti n ba ti rerin.
1: Who is understanding thee at my left?
0: Don't fake him for jojumo suku.
1: Now what will be weeping every day?
0: Oluwa se idajo iku fun.
1: Judge them with death.
0: Ta lo n fe mo ri mi ninu omi je.
1: Yes, every day.
0: Eyin abi am egbadu ayi.
1: Yes, pray.
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1: ti the place to so
0: people yen gbe ese
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1: I saw a possibility of no child,
0: my Lord, Facebook,
1: go out to our Facebook page.
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1: Adebayo Ojo,
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0: a original,
1: the only original page.
0: Your kind of page
1: is just one.
0: Nobody thousands of
1: you. You may see thousands of
0: fake in the book.
1: They are all fake.
0: And your cut out to Timothy Sevilla.
1: Where you will see our live video
0: every day.
1: Every day.
0: Nobody.
1: If you don't see
0: program,
1: that will follow
0: up. Don't join it.
1: Don't join that.
0: Pinanjo, Igbeoru. Wa o ma pe Jesu lo wa ninu ina ise baba mi ni
1: is the work of my father
0: ko wole onirobinu je
1: to enter the home of the Lord that
0: spoke so won di alayo
1: and make them joy
0: gbogbo eyan mo ke
1: e wa se o
0: if be jade lara
1: if out of my body
0: I so jade
1: take the sickness out
0: of my jade
1: aro
0: oni kankan to fe mo
1: there is something you don't want to
0: get pariwo Jesu Nazareth
1: Jesus of Nazareth
0: ele ibi jade
1: Jesus in front of me
0: Jesu Nazareth
1: Jesus of Nazareth
0: ele of jade
1: Jesus aro
0: Jesu Nazareth
1: Jesus of Nazareth
0: ele wa ala jade
1: take them out
0: lara
1: me in my body
0: lowo lowo
1: Jesus them out
0: lowo lowo
1: no no no
0: He has anointed me.
1: What if you're
0: on your
1: be?
0: Oh, my
1: you be clap your hands.
0: Oh, worry, I'm a

0: Lift up your hands.
1: Oh Lord.
0: Enchantment at midnight.
1: To buy your jama mila.
0: That destroy my joy. Midnight enchantment.
1: To die me
0: that delay my life.
1: We
0: want to use covenant to destroy covenant. Who is killing your children? Jesus. Who is killing your joy? Who has taken it as their duty? That you not be more than this. Then if you want to follow the
1: words,
0: the spirit of God is with these people.
1: Then,
0: I stand by the world. Every oppression of darkness. Right now. Seize your work. Seize your work.
1: Rabale Maya, sir. Oh, Guaye Mille.
0: Hey.

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0: Mo ran se itu
1: si le. I said the message of deliverance.
0: Ki gbogbo eyan.
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0: be ko to ba ti gba
1: roro. I told you what have you got that have
0: you done in mabo.
1: Bring them along.
0: Mo ba ti gba.
1: If you don't have it.
0: Ma fele
1: yo. Come I'll give you.
0: Any kind of me ologun now.
1: What tell me that about
0: prevention?
1: Come
0: on tell me. Better than.
1: What start come what?
0: Wa de dide. Wa serere. 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Agent doke lo.
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0: Eyan gele oluwa.
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0: Owo ta lowa.
1: Who is with my glory?
0: Ibo loras.
1: Where has it been hidden?
0: Eba nwa.
1: Help me locate.
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1: How was that? Want me to die in my battle?
0: And so for that.
1: Be wasted.
0: Ayakadabia. And yagbara.
1: All in power.
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0: Iro lakpa.
1: You are a liar.
0: And so for.
1: Be wasted.
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1: Every destiny.
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1: Kindle the fire of my
0: battle. Angel iku.
1: Angel of death.
0: Oya be won wo.
1: Visit them.
0: Run won danu.
1: Destroy them.
0: Nkankan be.
1: There's something.
0: Tin pe tin je kan tun ogun da.
1: That makes you to rekindle your
0: heart. Bo se bonu kan.
1: That's as you are escaping one.
0: Lo wonu mi.
1: You enter to another.
0: Eyin agbara tonto ogun da.
1: Power was rekindled the fire of my
0: you said that don't to know
1: good. You can be the fire of my battle.
0: You can be the
1: fire of my battle.
0: Angel of death
1: destroy them. Angel of death destroy them.
0: Jesus, Oluwa wa.
1: Amen.
0: Adura ketare.
1: Prayer number 3.
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0: Gbogbo eni to npe Olori Ogun mo Olori Ogun lati ba mi ja.
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1: Ejo ayo.
3: Congratulations. And that if you go moto.
1: Ati bi moto.
3: Gbogbo yin te sayeye ri e ma sayeye.
1: Ami Jesus.
4: Padua.
1: I pray.
4: Bi Oluwa se nbe.
1: And the Lord better
4: see me e wa.
1: And the spirit also.
4: Gbogbo eni to ti kan ni pape dandan.
1: All those that say compulsively.
4: Awon ma re yin.
1: They are going to see your head.
4: Won subu loju.
1: Hey, man.
4: So awon ti mo so lowo
1: yi. Those I'm talking about.
4: Awon ni David ki gbe pe.
1: That one that David shall.
4: Ni sugbon iwo ni.
1: Why is you?
4: Iwo olugba mi.
1: You my friend.
4: Ore mi.
1: My friend.
4: I don't jumo kegbe lo le Olorun.
1: We go together to the house of God.
4: Awon eyan kan be.
1: There are some people sir.
4: Won fe sa iju e lo. By force.
1: They want to
4: shame
1: other people.
4: No,
1: they say
4: lala.
1: And they cannot go up to you.
4: One will go spiritual.
1: They will not go spiritual.
4: For barada.
1: For to take over your
4: culture.
1: They want to usurp the whole
4: temple.
1: They
4: will
1: do it to themselves.
4: I will
1: take your glory. I will do it to themselves.
4: And one more to for what turns
1: school. They do that you can with your own money.
4: One more withdraw.

0: fear we are tired.
1: They will use, they will make you tired of
0: when
1: prayer.
0: When you get to a level, you will say to yourself, why am I fasting?
1: What am I
0: even
1: praying for?
0: Church?
1: What am I even going to church? What am I serving God for?
0: Man for long,
1: they frustrate me serving God.
0: That's why
1: I need to fight and
0: love one. They are hijacker of favor and blessings. They delay progress.
1: Woman
0: man
1: die, that's why you do. They come at the time of harvest.
0: Like
1: the
0: like
1: they come and take over the
0: lone
1: today.
0: Allah you did
1: it. Allah
0: you did it. In the name of Jesus. In the name of Jesus. Kill our first seven.
1: What do we now do?
0: Lati bolowa
1: to be people of these enemies like
0: friends.
1: And friends like enemies.
0: Number one, you need to be vigilant. Sorry, but when Bama go kill
1: you, you want to get the top of
0: life.
1: Have that spirit of discernment.
0: Discernment spirit. If you don't have this time and that kind of spirit,
1: and you need to pray for it,
0: the
1: spirit of discernment, I give it to you today.
0: Hear me,
1: receive that spirit.
0: Hear me, in the name of Jesus. Number two,
1: Ikeji, you need to pray that the Lord show you the secrets of the people. God
0: knows
1: somewhere. Don't look at their faces. Look at their hearts. All of you that love applause,
0: I see, I want to money.
1: I don't appraise
0: you. Are
1: you not looking to their hands?
0: Yes.
1: You are not far from the pito. You are not far.
0: Oh,
1: you
0: come on, son, church.
1: That does not take the
0: church.
1: We
0: come
1: and
0: they
1: are shouting authority.
0: Oh yeah, what?
1: We understand.
0: Mo,
1: I understand.
0: He said, "Bob, my tongue
1: is not under shouting authority.
0: You want to perform God?
1: That are calling for glory.
0: I want me what?
1: So my dear,
0: my jolo mon when
1: you
0: anyone
1: see? You just keep going on.
0: So
1: watching
0: so long you touch your I want to bat
1: you
0: more or less.
1: You that
0: you're
1: not bring people's case to
0: you. Love people that give you information. Other people, you are not far away from God.
1: Oh, Jesus, if you say
0: that, then it tomorrow or less.
1: Because the person that brought that man
0: to you,
1: why did they bring it? That's the question. Why?
0: Kill off bam.
1: What do they want to get?
0: So yes,
1: that is very important.
0: Number three,
1: you need to be prayer. Lord or president.
0: I want to swim me lati bati.
1: Those that draw close to me to this to destroy my life. Pray the prayer. I pray. From today.
0: I want loyal people.
1: Those that are loyal. Those that are steadfast.
0: Lord,
1: you cannot rise without man.
0: The center subula is somewhere.
1: And no one will fall without a
0: man.
1: So let us shout.
0: Oluwa.
1: Oh Lord.
0: You
1: use the right people to replace wrong people in my life.
0: People, the good people.
1: I want to
0: use them to exchange bad people.
1: Give me good people.
0: You want
1: to replace the right people.
0: Let them challenge
1: each other. Let them kill each other.
0: Let them
1: kill each other.
0: Let them be In the name of Jesus, Egba Dua, Oluwa tu won ka.
1: Lord scatter them.
0: Ni agbo bi tan tin so temi.
1: Where they are planning for against me.
0: Gbogbo ite da company ni.
1: All of it that have company.
0: You are the top,
1: you are the top.
0: Egba Dua.
1: Praise this prayer.
0: Gbogbo eyan mo logo.
1: All you glorious ones.
0: Eke. Ife ti korajo lodi si.
1: Where they gather against me.
0: Baba tu won ka.
1: Scatter them, O Lord.
0: Tu won ka.
1: Scatter them.
0: Tu won ka.
1: Scatter them.
0: Wa ma lo, wa ma bo.
1: We'll be moving to and fro.
0: Mo fe dide.
1: Say, I want to be lifted.
0: Ibi tan tin se pada
1: subu.
0: Mentality can be to good.
1: There's some mentality you must have.
0: We one good defeat.
1: That I must not be defeated.
0: No, so that mentality is important.
1: Oh,
0: but no,
1: that
0: me,
1: I cannot go enemy to
0: us. No,
1: no,
0: no. It will
1: not be for me as they want.
0: Ogbodo ni boya yin.
1: Have that confidence.
0: You don't hear what I'm saying. Ogbodo ni boya
1: yin. You must have that confidence.
0: Ogbodo so for
1: you must set yourself that no matter how many they may be, I will overcome them. That is why you should be strong in the Lord.
0: Oh, respect that feeling.
1: David said,
0: "Only my sin determines what time."
1: The man

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1: o
0: I'm going to go.
1: I tell you the truth.
0: Tamba cross it.
1: If they don't cross you, they will be injured.
0: Mom, Mujeri.
1: They can never go scot-free.
0: Yes, we go lorry okay.
1: Jesus did not lift the mat.
0: Oh, the Judas is poku so.
1: But Judas had to commit suicide.
0: Oh my God.
1: Really? He had to commit suicide.
0: But you can't even go agbara re.
1: That's why the mighty of his power.
0: I want to tell
1: him. His name is Baal.
0: Be agbara Olorun ba ti wole.
1: The power of God comes in.
0: Whatever
1: arrow they shoot to you,
0: to send them.
1: You go back to send them.
0: Wa ma gbe ara.
1: You lift your body now.
0: Gbo ibi ti won ran si.
1: Every evil sent to me.
0: Back to send them.
1: Elerugbe. You'll be sending it back. Look to left and right.
0: Every who sent
1: me
0: from unfriendly friends.
1: That's what I want. Every other
0: back to send. Back to send. Gbogbo ibi tí wọ́n rán lọ́tún lọ
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1: o. I take them today.
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1: dé. Where the cell no get to.
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1: I go there.
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1: I go beyond.
0: Let me authorize.
1: If the dead of Joseph
0: brothers
1: could not stop Joseph,
0: but are you need
1: the belong to
0: the name of
1: God.
0: Hey, Jacob said the kiss or why he son.
1: Jacob wanted son to come to what
0: he said. But
1: Esau later made
0: one hallelujah.
1: You will get
0: to work by Jabez is sequel.
1: Jabez was cursed.
0: Oh, Father Goki.
1: But let God go to
0: work. Father Goki.
1: You will get to the top.
0: What did not Jesus?
1: They blocked Jesus.
0: Power of God.
1: They killed him that you
0: want. Long Father G.
1: But God was elected.
0: Oh, Goki.
1: He went up on high.
0: He won a
1: deal. You are nice.
0: What did
1: Do we rise?
0: In the name of
1: Amen.

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1: The day I was created.
0: A mú nínú rẹ̀.
1: Something was taken from you.
0: A fi mọ mi.
1: To make me.
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0: Mo jọba lé olórí.
1: I reign over you.
0: Oh, lagbara.
1: You have no power.
0: Lati mu mi lojiji.
1: So take me suddenly.
0: Mo ba iwo ile so.
1: I commune with you earth.
0: Oh, ni lanu gbeje.
1: You will not swallow my blood.
0: Oh, ni lanu gbeje omo.
1: You will not take my children's blood.
0: Oh, ni lanu gbeje yawo.
1: You will not swallow my wife's blood.
0: Iwo ile.
1: You earth.
0: Gbogbo awon olore
1: mi. All my benefactors.
0: Oh, ni lanu gbeje.
1: You will not take their blood.
0: Oh, si ni kaju gbe mi.
1: And you will not swallow them. Mo
0: gbe ese le Olorun.
1: Thank you today.
0: Ni odun yi.
1: This year.
0: Ma sori renu e.
1: I will prosper you.
0: Say amen.
1: Amen.
0: Ti Oluwa nile ati eku re.
1: The earth is blood and flesh.
0: Aye ati eto tere
1: su. What are they that bled there?
0: O fi die sore lori oku.
1: He has stepped upon the sea.
0: O gbe kai lori awon isu.
1: And upon the waters.
0: Tani o gori oke Oluwa.
1: He has sent the heel of the Lord.
0: Tani o gori bi
1: mi. Who has sent the solid place.
0: Eto ni awon mi mo.
1: He that had the keen hand.
0: Eto aya fufu.
1: And pure heart.
0: Eto boke so.
1: That has no understanding.
0: Eto bura eto.
1: Now swear the sea.
0: Yori ibukun gba.
1: It has been blessed.
0: Lọwọ Oluwa.
1: From the Lord.
0: Ati ododo.
1: And right now.
0: Lọwọ Olorun igbala.
1: All you get, happy lifted,
0: you
1: have lasting doors, the king of glory
0: will
1: come in. Who is this king of glory? The Lord strong and mighty. Lift up your head, all you get, happy lifted,
0: you
1: have lasting doors, the king of glory will come to this
0: house.
1: Who is that king of glory? The Lord strong and mighty,
0: is
1: the king of glory.
0: Samuel
1: Adebayo.
0: Omo Ojo.
1: Son of Ojo.
0: Woli lo bi mi o.
1: I was born with my
0: mother. Mo wonu majemu ipe baba.
1: I entered the covenant with my father's folly.
0: Mo gbagbo.
1: I believe.
0: Ninu ipe apostle.
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1: 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He that God wants you sori mo
0: lade. 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
1: I speak to you girl.
0: Lord we no kwade jare Adebayo.
1: God of Enoch and Jare Adebayo.
0: Lord oye deku.
1: God of oye deku.
0: Mo tori awon eniyan won yi.
1: Because of this one.
0: Mo wo majemu awon agbagba.
1: I thought the government.
0: Olorun baba mi ojo Michael Olowere.
1: My father ojo Michael.
0: Ase awon woli ni mo gbe
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0: Olorun Olula ni baba jide. 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
0: Ile.
1: Oh God.
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1: 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You are the best.
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0: yin. 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
1: Eja wa ke.
0: So let us shout.
1: Oluwa.
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1: God. 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
0: To replace the wrong people.
1: In the name of Jesus,
0: pray.
1: Oluwa tu won ka.
0: Lord scatter them.
1: Ni agbo bi tan tin so temi.
0: Where they are planning to go against me.
1: Gbogbo ite that company ni.
0: All of it that have
1: company.
0: You are the top, you boss.
1: Gbadua.
0: Pray this book.

0: wa.
1: Amen.
0: My mentality can be to God.
1: There is some mentality you must have.
0: We pray one God defeat
1: you. That I must not be defeated.
0: I must show that gaba. So that
1: defeated.
0: Mentality is important.
1: Oh, check
0: that.
1: But no, that
0: me in the super.
1: I cannot come for enemy to rest.
0: No,
1: no.
0: Ready for me
1: be
0: safe.
1: It will not be for me as they want.
0: Oh, God need boy.
1: Have that confidence.
0: You don't hear what I'm saying.
1: Oh,
0: God need boy.
1: You must have that confidence.
0: Oh, God suffer.
1: You must set yourself. That no matter how many they may be, I will overcome them. That is why
0: you
1: should be strong in the Lord.
0: Oh,
1: the
0: prayer David, you
1: pray.
0: Then he
1: says,
0: "Oh, they must send the time. It's not time."

Jesus.

0: Joseph,
1: Joseph,
0: Joseph,
1: Joseph,
0: Joseph,
1: Joseph,
0: Joseph,
1: Joseph,
0: Joseph,
1: Joseph,
0: Joseph,
1: Joseph,
0: Joseph,
1: Joseph,
0: Joseph,
1: Joseph,
0: Joseph,
1: Joseph,
0: Joseph,
1: Joseph,
0: Joseph,
1: Joseph,
0: Joseph,
1: Joseph,
0: Joseph,
1: Joseph,
0: Joseph,
1: Joseph,
0: Joseph,
1: Joseph,
0: Joseph,
1: Joseph,
0: Joseph,
1: Joseph,
0: Joseph,
1: Joseph,
0: Joseph,
1: Joseph,

0: Adam. What the Nigerians?
1: The black Jesus.
0: Power of God.
1: They killed them that
0: to all along. Father
1: G. But God was
0: elected.
1: He went up on high.
0: He wanna
1: rise.
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0: Bi Oluwa se nbe ti
2: emi o. And the one living that is
0: with us wa goke.
2: Amen. Get to the top.
0: O ni jabo
2: jo stable.
0: Wa jeyin. 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Ogo re fun.
2: Your holy people.
0: In the name of
2: Jesus. Amen.
0: A pade church.
2: We meet at church.
0: Laaro
2: 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This very morning.
0: Gbogbo n te ba
2: ri. Anyone you see.
0: E so fun
2: 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I will use my glory.
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